0: I'd hammer in the morning. Anyway, it's a different conversation altogether. My name is... Shut up.
1: Buzz.
0: Shut up. 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Pause. Yeah, I know.

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1: Crystal Glove Taylor and Ice T. Tibetan Jam.
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This was the STFU show. 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And you lot are going home. 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
14: You guessed it. It's yours truly, Chameleon. Now.
15: Put them on. Yeah. 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
13: It's your boy straight from Queens in your area. Foul March.
18: 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Shock to the system.
19: Yo, what up? This your boy Houston.
13: 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It's FX, the LON. Done. 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

Welcome to the Flipside Show, smooth grooves, alternative urban flavours. Right here on your number one station. My name is Deco. How you doing? Started the show with two tracks from the late great Aaliyah. He passed away 25 years ago on a 25th of August. So we gave you I Care For You, and then we gave you, I had to play that one. I was going to play, there's loads of other records I could have played. All the obvious cuts, like We Need a Resolution or Choosy Lover, and I thought, no. Let me play One in a Million, Armin van Helden's drum and bass remix, because I haven't heard that in an absolute age. All right, also, as you know, if you've been hiding under a rock, you wouldn't have heard about this, but of course, we lost Dolly Parton on the 25th of August 2026. So it would be remiss of me, as an African Caribbean man, not to play something from this young lady, because she was an honorary black person in our eyes. Black Twitter, if you're on black social media, we've been really commemorating her passing. She was 80 years of age. She did have ongoing health conditions. I think it was she had kidney issues, as among other things. And I'm going to play three tracks from her. I'm going to play an original song from her from 1971, which of all the songs I could have played, I mean, I know there's some lazy DJs out here that are going to play I Will Always Love You, and the original version of Jolene, and maybe even Islands in the Stream, or what's the other one? 9 to 5. But she had that many hits. Remember, this woman released 42 albums, right? So she had a few hits. So I wanted to dig in the crates, and I found one that, trust me, if your heart doesn't go amiss or skip, or you feel a little bit of a tear come to your eye, you're heartless. Trust me, you are. All right, I'm gonna give you that song, then we're gonna play a remix of one of her classics, and then they're gonna give you a song that sampled one of her classics. See, what we do, we like to do things a little bit different on this show. I could have easily just played three of her hits. That would have been easy to do, but I don't like easy. I like to challenge. All right, go say hi to Sports. How you doing? Hi to Karen. How you doing? Hi to you, Vicky. Hi to Andrea. Also Patricia as well. Not forgetting Chicken George, Captain Smiley, and the one and only Mr. Tollstream, aka Mr. Big John Newthousand, and more. Also you, Lady D, as well. And myself, Denko. I'm gonna be myself up in it. All right. So let's get these three tracks on the way as we commemorate the life and legacy of Mrs. Dolly Parton.

0: and the girls that fight for equal pay, equal rights. 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

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Official hip hop in the building. 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

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Casey and JoJo, don't rush the Ignorance remix, right? I love where they switch for that Miami bass bit. I love it, I love it. How you doing? So much great music to give you and new music to give you as well. You're going to feature tracks from Flo's new album, Therapy at, in the Club. Also, we got music from Peter Andre's new album called Legacy. We're going to give you a couple tracks from that as well. But until then,

0: yo, this is Bonito Star, and you're in tune to the number one station with my number one DJ, DJ Denko. Give it to them, Denk. Give it to them, to them, to them, to them.
1: Taken from his new album. The album's called Legacy. Peter Andre. So bad, so bad with no flaws. 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

0: Someone should tell you. Cardinal Beats on remix.
1: Hey, what's up? This is Nathan, yeah? You're listening to Denko. Woo! Woo!

0: What's up, yo? This is MC Scrub, and this is an exclusive. This is a world premiere right here. Turn your radio up. Get your tape ready to record this. This is gonna be hot.
1: Brand new from Ero. Fight for your oars. Still to come.
2: I believe that I deserve to.
1: But lots of new music on the way. Keep it here, right?

Ari Lennox and Hookah Baby. How you doing? Let's go back in time a little bit with this one. Taking from the remix album, Omar.

The Flipside Show, Smooth Cruise, Alternative Urban Flavour, still to come. We got our tune of the week. Last week's was Peace Andre and Apache Indian. What will this week's be? Stick around to find out.

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A new LMA.

0: So good. Make sure you get the album and check it out, alright? 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

0: Tyrese Gibson, or Tyrese the Buddy Gibson to give him his full name. Wildflower. Got a few more songs to give you before we get into our Tune of the Week album selection, all right?
1: Woo!
0: Jay Brown, remix.

Don't break your heart, trust me. I like my face how it is. Flow, thing from the album. The new album, Therapy at the Club. I've got another track to give you before we get to our album selection today. And it's time for another exclusive. Taken from the album Legacy, Peter Andre alongside Birmingham's finest, Lady Leisha. What you move?

They were massive in the early 2000s, then they disappeared. One went on X Factor, and then what happened to the other three? They were called 411, and I used to love this remix. I battered the hell out of this back in the day. Dom, Cardinal Beats on a remix.

and Dom, Cardinal Beats on Padocki. They were big, you know, the album was good as well. And then it just went a bit left. Anyway, a couple more songs to go before we get into our tune of the week. Brand new good for you, Ella May. And might be.

0: 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This is Young Lloyd, and you are listening to DJ Dinko on the ones and twos.
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2: 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Beyonce Knowles, Donk.

0: Yo, what up, y'all? This is Young Lloyd, and you are listening to DJ Dinko on the ones and twos.
1: Beyonce Knowles. It's called Donk. Right here. Morning Dew. In brackets. Donk. So her birthday's coming up real soon as well. I wonder how she's going to celebrate it this year. Anyway, talking about celebrating stuff, it is now time for our first feature of the week album selection. Each and every week I get new music, I sift for all the new tunes, and I select my tune of the week. But before we play this week's tune of the week, we always play last week's, all right? Last week's was Mr. Andre, first name Peter, alongside Birmingham's finest exponents of reggae, Mr. Apache Indian, and the DJ Swami remix of Peter Andre's signature record. And it goes something like this.
2: Whee! This is last week's boom selection.

0: There you have it. That was last week's Tune of the Week. Now, this week's was tough. New music from Sean Paul, new music from Jill Scott. Ooh. We had some new music from Busta Rhymes as well. But this next one, to be fair, once I heard it, it was an absolute no-brainer. Beanie Man, Snoop, and Elephant Man remaking a classic Snow record. And when you hear it, you'll understand why it became this.
1: This is this week's Boom Selection. 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
0: selection. 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

0: I told you, absolute no-brainer. 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
1: 5, 5. Time to give a little bit of bass line before we get into some reggae. 5, 5. Let's start with this one. It's in the air and job gets stupid. This A.R. to the Birmingham's finest. How you doing, sir? 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

0: Shaggy. The album's called Lottery. We're going to feature another track from that as well. That was the brand new reggae remix. Woo!
1: Supernatural, you are.
0: He's the king of reggae fusion. His name is Maxi Priest.

0: This is Kevin Maxwell, and you're listening to the sounds of DJ Denko. Keep it locked. Birmingham, Birmingham, Birmingham, Birmingham.
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Great music to come from Sensia. Our power play from Errol Reed, Dwayne Stevenson, and new music from Spice. It's the Flipside Show, smooth grooves, alternative urban flavours. Sweetie Irie, the word, the world is bleeding. Brand new music from him.

I love that song, you know. Errol Reed, one half of China Black, doing his rendition of the Bee Gees. Woo! And this artist, so underrated. Dwayne Stevenson, Soldier. Sincere on the way. Got some Elephant Man as well, and I'm gonna give you some pieces. Got some new pieces on the Hill and Gully Rhythm to keep you. Keep it right here.

0: A girl like you, me will pay your rent. 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

0: Sincere, Make Time For Me. I'm going to give you a couple more. 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Sean Paul.
1: 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Small axe, you know.
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2: 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I stand for, imagine, not being Jamaican. Come on!

0: Chronic Law, Kill and Go Live. We love that. Alright, time to give you some hip hop right now. How you doing? It is the Flipside Show, Smooth Grooves Alternative Urban Flavor. Jeez. That was, of course, the Hill and Gully Rhythm. There are more pieces coming as we speak. I'm looking forward to hearing those. Alright, anyway, it's now time to give you some hip hop. Chameleonaire. What are you saying, brother?
1: Yeah, tell them the name. They say he's running the game. Camilla Terry, man. You guessed it. It's yours truly, Chameleonaire, also known as the Camilla Nader, because I stay killing the charts. You know what I'm talking about? I'm doing it big with my boy Danko. You know what I'm talking about? We got the streets on lock, and we're going to keep it that way. And you can tell them I said it already. Camilla Terry, man.
2: Terry, man. Terry, man. Terry, man.
0: 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Brand new from Ludacris.

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0: What's up, yo? This is MC Scrabble. This is an exclusive. This is a world premiere right here. Turn your radio off. Get your tape ready to record this. This is going to be hot.
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0: on Wax alongside T.I. and Juicy J. Where I'm from, big tune, man. Utilising that that T.I. and Jay-Z rhythm. All right.
1: DJ Scratch, you sick for this one.
0: Buster. We've got something new from him as well.

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Shout out Macau Bridges, Mr. 8 Bridges of the city. Connecting all the boroughs. Yeah. Shout out Mitch. Plus, Minus Machine. Shout out Heart. Heart of the city. Shout out OG. His name alone is a playground. Original grit. Deuce, salute. You gotta big up Deuce. Lockdown on the fence. Big salute to West and Leon. The Godfathers. Big shout to Thims. Timeless. Relentless. Aggressive. Big shout to the Knicks alums courtside. Once again, salute the generals. Ewing, Carmelo, Steele, Marbury, LJ, Sprewell, Walt Frazier, the legend.

0: Let's continue with T.I. He's having a great year so far. We've got something from Nas, then we're going to get in the mix. Hip Hop Anthems time.
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1: Whoa, whoa, whoa, whoa, whoa, whoa.
0: Mr. Him is here.
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1: Whoa, whoa.
2: Yo, mic
1: whoa,
2: check, one, whoa, two, it's Kano. 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
0: Mr. Hem.
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1: What's the rhymes and papoose, you know? 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Canting green. Time for the hip hop anthems mix. 8 hip hop tunes you completely forgot about. I'm going to remind you right now and do it in the mix.
2: 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It's your boy Stray from Queens in your area. Foul March caused mass hysteria. You know what I mean? 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Holding it down with my dog, DJ Dinko. 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
3: 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Man, what you gonna do now?
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7: What we gonna play now?
8: Yeah.
7: Sam?
8: Uh-huh.

stop hooking me up and everything and stuff. I appreciate it. Okay, okay. Midnight Echo Sounds in the End of Summer. That's a perfect fit right there. I just threw that in there. DeVito and I Found You. Started it off with EJ Jones and Need It Bad. That's what I play. That's what you heard right here on Grown Folks Music. And I can't, look, y'all, I'm excited about the show. I'm always excited about the show because this is what I do. I come to you. I got my coffee, my pot of coffee now, not just a little cup, but a pot. I got this great big, anyway. So that's what that's how I do my show. Me and the coffee and the microphone. That's what we do. And we come to you weekly and we do this thing we call Grown Folks Music. And so there's that. And then of course I'm excited because September is huge Heritage Month. It's huge. It's so huge. There's all kinds of stuff happening. Let me just get my list so I can tell you what you gonna learn about, because that's what we gonna do this month is the September, the Heritage Month. You got European Heritage Days. You have Scotland Days is part of the Heritage Days. You have South Africa Heritage Month. You have Wales Open Doors Heritage Festival that's going to happen, and England Heritage, and of course the National Hispanic Heritage Month. All that happens in the month of September, y'all. So there's all kinds of stuff that we gonna learn about. And so with that, I'm just gonna get back into the music because I feel like I've been talking a little bit. I know the show just started and I've already turned the microphone on and started doing it to Sam Smith. So with that, we are getting back into the music.

0: Have You Ever, Al Chauncey and I Feel Good, and Eric Bellinger started it off with Thank You for Telling Me No. That's what I played. That's what you heard right here on Grown Folks Music. And we are getting underway with the September Heritage Month.
1: Heritage is all around us to share and celebrate. That's why thousands of local communities have joined together to celebrate heritage with over 70,000 events in 50 European countries each year from August to October. These are the European Heritage Days. From youth orchestras bringing traditional music into retirement homes to performing in the very place where it was first recited hundreds of years ago, historical buildings which are normally closed to the public unveil their secrets by opening their doors to anyone who wants to come inside and have a look around. Volunteers who make places come back to life with stories from the past. Community associations organize clean-up days around a local river, making new discoveries whilst restoring nature to its former glory. These examples are but a few. Hiking tours along forgotten historical paths, art and craft workshops, memory cafes, archaeological digs, cultural hackathons, traditional dance-offs, fashion shows, cooking competitions. There are countless different activities. Each one is unique, but they all have two things in common. They revolve around celebrating our rich and diverse heritage and are free for everyone. Local organisers put special care into organising accessible events so that everyone can take part. And all thanks to tens of thousands of volunteers. Everyone comes together with one goal, to show and promote our European cultural diversity.

sounds of Carrie Taylor and Fallen For You, and Soul Family Affair, It Doesn't Really Matter, Funky Firefly and Body Language, and Beastreezy featuring Anthony Hamilton, and Love You Down right here. That's what I played. That's what you heard right here on Grown Folks Music. I told you it's the coffee. I already told you that's what was going on. So we got a little segment that we do. We come to

0: featuring Charlie Wilson and MK. It's called Highlight. I just saw it, so I just figured I'd share it with you. Gabby Simone and Safe, and started it off with Cut Davison, I'm Trying to Forgive You. That's what I played. That's what you heard right here on Grown Folks Music. And let's get into that September. You already know, Grown Folks Music.
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0: Austin, and good thing Eric Benet, and who's gonna save us? Nate Lark started it off with Worth the Wait. That's what I played. That's what you heard right here on Grown Folks Music.
1: The King Shaka, which is being celebrated not just in South Africa but throughout in the world. But it's very significant for us as the National Department that the province is hosting this year's National Heritage Day, because when you talk all that is heritage, which other province can you talk about, beside KwaZulu-Natal? And it has got a mix of different cultures, even though we know predominantly AmaZulu are corner like KwaZulu-Natal. And what also becomes important is that we are expecting more than 10,000 people to be here, not just coming from eThekwini, but predominantly obviously coming from eThekwini, but also coming from other parts of KwaZulu-Natal also to be here. So more than 10,000 people will be gathered here, Princess Magogo, celebrating the cultural diversity of our democratic South Africa.

0: This house of sound and getting the most. Days and feel good. Sean Rivera and Dolce Groove. And that one was called This Is What You Are. That's what I played. That's what you heard right here on Grown Folks Music. And yeah, I already told you. We're doing the September thing. We got two more to do. So let's just get it underway right here on Grown Folks Music.
1: Ever wondered what makes Wales a land of intriguing history and captivating tales? From ancient Celtic tribes to the resilience of modern times, we'll journey through the centuries, exploring the key moments that have shaped this unique nation. Join us as we uncover the fascinating story of Wales. Our journey begins in ancient times when the verdant landscapes of Wales came alive with the arrival of Celtic tribes. These early inhabitants brought with them a rich tapestry of culture, language, and legends. They spun tales of mythical heroes, composed soul-stirring poetry, and gave birth to a distinct language that has survived the test of time. The echoes of this ancient culture, imbued with a profound respect for nature and a deep-seated sense of community, still resonate in Wales today. The Romans also left their indelible mark on Wales, bringing with them not just their legions, but also their culture and architectural prowess. Their forts and roads crisscross the landscape, and the well-preserved Roman fortress in Caerleon stands as an enduring testament to this ancient connection. But as the echoes of Roman legions faded, the medieval period dawned, heralding a new era of castle building. These weren't merely fortifications, they were statements of power, architectural marvels that showcased both military might and artistic finesse. The 15th century marked a pivotal chapter in Wales's history, as the land echoed with the cries of rebellion led by Owain Glyndwr. This Welsh hero, a symbol of resistance, became a beacon of hope in the fight against English rule. His actions ignited a spark of independence that still glows in the hearts of the Welsh people. Fast forward to today, where Wales proudly boasts a devolved government, a thriving cultural scene, and a tourism industry anchored by its breathtaking landscapes. From ancient times to today, Wales has a story worth celebrating. Thank you for joining us on this historical journey.

0: On the house, Groove Dynasty, and tonight's the night. Don Richards featuring Duran Bennar and Baby Can We. Started it off with Alicia Lawson and Work Out Right. That's what I played. That's what you heard right here on Grown Folks Music. And yes, I'm getting through them, y'all. I'm getting through them. You know, we got some more. We got some more to do, but I'm getting through them. You are listening to Grown Folks Music.
1: You can look at archaeological reports and read books and look at illustrations, but there's nothing quite like walking in and smelling the right smells and experiencing the atmosphere of a building.
2: You can read things in textbooks, you can be told by your teacher, but to actually get in there and have a go really brings it alive.
3: People can go up to Hadrian's Wall and stand right at the edges of the Roman Empire, experiencing what it was like to be a Roman soldier stationed up there. The Holy Grail is to get people in the place where history happened and to make them feel that they're part of it.
4: In bringing history to life, the key for me and for my team is to find meaning in the objects. It's to find a relevance in them that people can in some way connect to. I'm trying to allow people to find their own storylines from what they're looking at.
5: The way that we train horses here is how they would have been trained 350 years ago. When you see a joust, it's done exactly how it would have been done all that time ago.
6: Visitors can get very hands-on. There's a big variety of the events that they can engage with, and it's amazing to see the visitors' reaction. They really feel the emotions of the moment.
7: Good afternoon, Heritage Captain speaking.
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of Tamia. That's her latest. Tamia doing her thing forever in a day. Urban Mystic and brand new from him. It's called Rodeo. John Gordy and Getaway and Bree Babineau and Make Me Feel. That's what I played. That's what you heard right here on Grown Folks Music. And indeed, like I said, September Heritage Month is huge, y'all. It's huge. And so with that, you know, we was doing the Heritage Month stuff. And so I want to make sure that I'm doing my thing and what I'm supposed to do here, right? And so I got a couple segments, and this segment is very important. It's very important.

thank you for being here. Thank you for another trip around, I don't know if it's around the moon, the sun, or that third star, but whatever it is, we just want to say thank you for being here.

you as a new arrival to the planet Earth, right? Okay. All right. You're probably right. You are listening to Grown Folks Music.

0: Yeah, the sounds of Serenique talking about feel good vibe cats and still around. James Day, Cheryl Pepsi Riley, Tim Teal. And it's called It's a Hurricane, Cassette Night, and In Your Arms. That's what I played. That's what you heard right here on Grown Folks Music. And so with that, this was my last one, right? For the September Heritage Month, what is left? Well, you already know what it is. National Hispanic Heritage Month right here on Grown Folks Music.
1: What is National Hispanic Heritage Month? National Hispanic Heritage Month is a month-long celebration in the United States honoring the history, contributions, and achievements of Hispanic Americans. Unlike celebrations such as Black History Month or Pride Month, National Hispanic Heritage Month does not correspond to one of the 12 months. Instead, the celebration lasts from September 15th to October 15th, a period of time chosen to include the independence days of numerous Latin American countries, including Costa Rica, Mexico, and Chile. The month also overlaps with Dia de la Raza, a Latin American holiday that replaces Columbus Day to celebrate those of indigenous and European heritage. Initially, National Hispanic Heritage Month was much shorter. In 1968, Congress passed a bill authorizing the president to declare the week of September 15th as National Hispanic Heritage Week. Almost two decades later, Representative Esteban Torres proposed a new resolution to extend the celebration to a full month in 1987. Although that bill did not leave committee, a similar one was passed soon after, leading to the first celebration of National Hispanic Heritage Month in 1989. Notable Hispanic Americans such as Sonia Sotomayor and Roberto Clemente have made important contributions to politics, sports, culture, and other areas. Today, National Hispanic Heritage Month is celebrated with festivals, art shows, community gatherings, and more to commemorate the achievements of Hispanic Americans throughout the country's history.

Kavon talking about only light Paul Arcadian and seasoned like you, Jeff Red, and did not I do it? Started it off with Eddie Dalton and Somewhere Along the Way. That's what I played. That's what you heard right here on Grown Folks Music. And yes, we got the September heritages in there. And so we got a segment left. And then we get on back into the music and complete the show and do what we're supposed to do. So this is that segment where I come to you and I say congratulations to you. Congratulations, because you have decided to make it to that next level. You have decided that you're going to do that exercising. You have decided to actually go into the gym. You have decided to walk around the block, across the street. You decided to park a little further away from the front door of the store and get that extra step in. You decide, hey, whatever it was that you have decided to do, you have decided to complete that project, learn that new language, you learned how to swim, you

closer to, hey, whatever it was, you have decided to do that. You know what I'm trying to say. So that with that, I just want to say, keep doing whatever is going to make you make that needle move in the life of lifeness. I know what I want to say. It ain't coming out. It ain't coming out. So with that, the best thing to do is to get back into the music. That's right. That's what I think. I think it's probably a good idea to get on back into the music and finish the show off with some music instead of all this talking. Sam, you sit there and you open the microphone and we want to hear the music, and I understand that. I do, but you know, like I feel like I'm playing a lot of music, right? I feel like I'm playing a lot of music. I think that you guys feel some kind of way when I talk a little bit. I mean, I say a couple of words on the show, right? Okay, you're probably right. You are listening to Grown Folks Music.

right? Yeah. Let me ask you a question. How many of you remember the first time you fell in love? For your listening pleasure tonight, make some noise for LaVell featuring Anthony Hamilton. This is called For the Love.

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11: Good morning, Birmingham. Here's what's making news today on Genesis Radio Birmingham. Reform UK has received the largest single donation ever made to a British political party, £36 million from crypto billionaire Ben Dielo. The record-breaking contribution arrives as the party faces growing questions about its financial affairs. Parliament has rejected another attempt to legalise assisted dying in England and Wales. MPs voted down the proposed legislation, which would have represented one of the most significant shifts in social policy this country has seen in decades. Three people, including children, were taken to hospital after being injured on a fairground ride last night. Police closed the fair while an investigation gets underway. Turning to local news now, a West Midlands man who attempted to murder his wife is still at large, 4 years after fleeing while his trial was actually in progress. Authorities are appealing for any information on his whereabouts. A pedestrian has died after being struck by a vehicle on the M42. The road remains closed this morning as officers continue to work at the scene. Drivers should expect significant disruption and seek alternative routes. Birmingham City Council has ordered three food businesses inside the Arcadian Food Court to shut their doors after inspectors discovered evidence of rats and cockroaches. The businesses were judged to pose a direct risk to public health. Separately, a West Midlands supermarket has been handed a £45,000 penalty following a mice infestation. Management at Bamboo Supermarket have apologised and say improvements are now in place. On a brighter note, a major new entertainment and education venue could soon be coming to Birmingham City Centre, earmarked for a prominent empty unit right next to Primark. Developers say it will appeal to visitors of every age. That's your 2 minutes. Stay with us on Genesis Radio Birmingham.
12: Good morning, Yakam. Your Africa and Caribbean update starts now on Genesis Radio Birmingham. In Africa, South African authorities are moving to extradite six Nigerian nationals to the United States where they face wire fraud and money laundering charges linked to romance scam operations. The case highlights growing international cooperation to tackle online financial crime. Turning to the Democratic Republic of Congo, at least 20 children have lost their lives after fire tore through two schools in Bukavu, a city in the east currently under rebel control. Reports indicate a deadly stampede broke out as pupils desperately tried to escape the blaze. In Uganda, a succession dispute is brewing within the royal family of the Toro Kingdom. Relatives of King Oyo are claiming he left a will naming his young son as heir, a move that directly challenges the appointment of a well-known television news presenter to succeed him as king. Now to the Caribbean. In Jamaica, food costs are climbing sharply, with drought conditions squeezing farmers and pushing market prices higher. Shoppers in Kingston are now paying up to $1,500 Jamaican per pound for lettuce, with peppers and other staples also seeing steep increases. On a positive note, Jamaica's Child Welfare Agency has successfully removed five abandoned babies from Spanish Town Hospital, securing court orders and placing the children in foster care arrangements. In the boxing ring, Jamaican fighters Daniel Hilton and Toriano Nicholas have both made weight ahead of their bouts at the Caribbean Boxing Organization's showdown event in Georgetown, Guyana. And in St. Lucia, Olympic sprint champion Julian Alfred is preparing to compete at the inaugural World Athletics Ultimate Championship in Budapest, a chance to cap what has already been a historic season for the 25-year-old. That's your roundup. Keep it locked right here on Genesis Radio Birmingham.
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10: 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Special Mix Media. In this week's news, Nigerian authorities have so far arrested two men for the distribution of fake toothpaste and other beauty products being sold all over Nigeria.
6: We had intelligence report on Oral-B and we've been working on it. We made a lot of arrests and seizures. We are prosecuting at least two people in court for importation of not only Oral-B but a lot of other toothpaste.
10: Jamaica has approached the UK Privy Court to start a case to decide if the UK slave trade was illegal and broke international laws in preparation for reparations.
7: If we talked about reparations, if we talked about the physical number, if we talked about money, it's thought that that's incalculable. You cannot fathom or cannot come up with a suitable number that would actually pay for the damage that was done to the enslaved Africans. It needs to be much more than that.
10: Black achiever Fred Luster was a barber who in 1957 created his own hair product. This company is still independent and family-run with an annual revenue of over $80 million per year. Alzheimer's patients have a new breakthrough drug that slows down the onset of the disease. By targeting the brain by infusion, the drug breaks up and removes the amyloid plaque, which encourages this disease. Barbadian artists Rupi, Edwin Yearwood and Alison Hines recently performed in Toronto to celebrate the success of Barbados and its fourth year as an independent republic.

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0: possibly listening showers as well. High of 21 degrees Celsius, 70 degrees Fahrenheit.
1: Traffic updates.
0: And Sophie is right here to check on the roads for us.
2: Thanks, George. The motorways are moving freely this morning. Though keep in mind there are ongoing roadworks on the M6 between junctions 5 and 7. And on the M42 between junctions 4A and 9, lane restrictions apply in places. So allow a little extra time. There's also an accident on the M42 southbound between junction 4 and junction 5. So expect some delays there. In Birmingham city centre, the A456 is closed in both directions near Bishopsgate Street, and the B4131 has multiple closures and lane reductions around the Bordesley and Lawley Middleway area. The A4040 is closed in both directions between Sandon Road and Hagley Road West, and the A38 has roadworks running between Burcott Lane and the B4096. That's your travel update. Have a safe drive today. 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
1: Well, this is Peppery, the real at Steppery. And right now, you are in tune to Genesis Radio Birmingham. 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
0: Check it out. It's just as good as pineapple on pizza.
1: So Gladys, what happened? Me did and test one little sound system when my grandson did come bring, give me, you know, to me did one, use it, watch news later night time. So it did sound good? Well, me did find one radio station, Genesis! A good name that, you know. Me think so too. What you say? Well, me just set it and leave it.

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0: And you have a picture of His Majesty Dread?
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0: And you have a picture of His Majesty Rasis?
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0: Greetings, one and all. This is Lloyd Brown, and you're in tune to none other than Chicken Jar, the legendary, live on Genesis Radio Birmingham. Remember me tell you, Lloyd Brown giving full endorsement all the way, all the way. Chicken Jar, kick it way.
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29 minutes after the hour of 9 o'clock. It's George till midday today. My thanks going out to Sam Smith for some grown folks music. That's what he played and that's what you heard. Pleasant day going out to you, the Lord and Lady of the Fronx are in tune. Pete and Debs and Jaden as well. Pleasant day to you. To all the regulars at Genesis Radio Vernon, at LWR, and at English Pound Radio and Spotlight Radio UK.

0: going out to Mr. and Mrs. Dixon. Here in Birmingham. Right, let's get on with this thing now.
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All you need to do is talk to it, tell him what your message is, and he will. You can also hear us via Alexa. Just mention our name, and he'll tell you what you can listen to.

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Where you been? We're here till midday.

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7: Good morning, Birmingham. Here's what's making news today on Genesis Radio Birmingham. Reform UK has received the largest single donation ever made to a British political party, £36 million from crypto billionaire Ben Dealow. The record-breaking contribution arrives as the party faces growing questions about its financial affairs. Parliament has rejected another attempt to legalise assisted dying in England and Wales. MPs voted down the proposed legislation, which would have represented one of the most significant shifts in social policy this country has seen in decades. Three people, including children, were taken to hospital after being injured on a fairground ride last night. Police closed the fair while an investigation gets underway. Turning to local news now, a West Midlands man who attempted to murder his wife is still at large, 4 years after fleeing while his trial was actually in progress. Authorities are appealing for any information on his whereabouts. A pedestrian has died after being struck by a vehicle on the M42. The road remains closed this morning as officers continue to work at the scene. Drivers should expect significant disruption and seek alternative routes. Birmingham City Council has ordered three food businesses inside the Arcadian Food Court to shut their doors after inspectors discovered evidence of rats and cockroaches. The businesses were judged to pose a direct risk to public health. Separately, a West Midlands supermarket has been handed a £45,000 penalty following a mice infestation. Management at Bamboo Supermarket have apologised and say improvements are now in place. On a brighter note, a major new entertainment and education venue could soon be coming to Birmingham City Centre, earmarked for a prominent empty unit right next to Primark. Developers say it will appeal to visitors of every age. That's your 2 minutes. Stay with us on Genesis Radio Birmingham.
8: Good morning, Yakam. Your Africa and Caribbean update starts now on Genesis Radio Birmingham. In Africa, South African authorities are moving to extradite six Nigerian nationals to the United States, where they face wire fraud and money laundering charges linked to romance scam operations. The case highlights growing international cooperation to tackle online financial crime. Turning to the Democratic Republic of Congo, at least 20 children have lost their lives after fire tore through two schools in Bukavu, a city in the east currently under rebel control. Reports indicate a deadly stampede broke out as pupils desperately tried to escape the blaze. In Uganda, a succession dispute is brewing within the royal family of the Toro Kingdom. Relatives of King Oyo are claiming he left a will naming his young son as heir, a move that directly challenges the appointment of a well-known television news presenter to succeed him as king. Now to the Caribbean. In Jamaica, food costs are climbing sharply, with drought conditions squeezing farmers and pushing market prices higher. Shoppers in Kingston are now paying up to $1,500 Jamaican per pound for lettuce, with peppers and other staples also seeing steep increases. On a positive note, Jamaica's Child Welfare Agency has successfully removed five abandoned babies from Spanish Town Hospital, securing court orders and placing the children in foster care arrangements. In the boxing ring, Jamaican fighters Daniel Hilton and Toriano Nicholas have both made weight ahead of their bouts at the Caribbean Boxing Organization's showdown event in Georgetown, Guyana. And in St. Lucia, Olympic sprint champion Julian Alfred is preparing to compete at the inaugural World Athletics Ultimate Championship in Budapest, a chance to cap what has already been a historic season for the 25-year-old. That's your roundup. Keep it locked right here on Genesis Radio Birmingham.
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6: 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In this week's news, Nigerian authorities have so far arrested two men for the distribution of fake toothpaste and other beauty products being sold all over Nigeria.
11: We had intelligence report on Oral-B and we've been working on it. We made a lot of arrests and seizures. We are prosecuting at least two people in court for importation of not only Oral-B but a lot of other toothpaste.
6: Jamaica has approached the UK Privy Court to start a case to decide if the UK slave trade was illegal and broke international laws in preparation for reparations.
12: If we talked about reparations, if we talked about the physical number, if we talked about money, it's thought that that's incalculable. You cannot fathom or cannot come up with a suitable number that would actually pay for the damage that was done to the enslaved Africans. It needs to be much more than that.
6: Black achiever Fred Luster was a barber who in 1957 created his own hair product. This company is still independent and family-run with an annual revenue of over $80 million per year. Alzheimer's patients have a new breakthrough drug that slows down the onset of the disease. By targeting the brain by infusion, the drug breaks up and removes the amyloid plaque, which encourages this disease. Barbadian artists Rupi, Edwin Yearwood and Alison Hines recently performed in Toronto to celebrate the success of Barbados and its fourth year as an independent republic.

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0: It's Our Sophie.
1: Thanks, George. The motorways are moving freely this morning, though keep in mind there are ongoing roadworks on the M6 between junctions 5 and 7, and on the M42 between junctions 4A and 9, lane restrictions apply in places, so allow a little extra time. There's also an accident on the M42 southbound between junction 4 and junction 5, so expect some delays there. In Birmingham city centre, the A456 is closed in both directions near Bishopsgate Street, and the B4131 has multiple closures and lane reductions around the Bordesley and Lawley Middleway area. The A4040 is closed in both directions between Sandon Road and Hagley Road West, and the A38 has roadworks running between Burcott Lane and the B4Food 96. That's your travel update. Have a safe drive today. 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
1: Well, this is Peppery, the real at Steppery. And right now, you are in tune to Genesis Radio Birmingham. Let them know!
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And this beautiful, so beautiful, Amanda J. Christos and the Sounds of Melodies agrees with that.

0: breakfast show. 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
1: Thanks for tuning my way. 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

0: The great G.I., Gregory Isaac.
1: I need you.
0: All I need is you. Hopefully next week on the program, talking to the founder and the main strength behind the Caribbean Global Awards. And also, in her own right, she's made history. First clinical director at the UK's NHS. I'm talking of the one and only Michaeline Holder-March. Hopefully talking to her next week, because she is such a superwoman.

0: Tell your mother, tell your father, tell your sister, tell your brother, tell your uncle, auntie, and granny, tell your best friend, and tell your worst enemy. We got it going on 24 hours a day. 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
1: Big and we broad.
0: Big and broad. Supercat Heavy D and Frankie Falsley the hard way. Say greetings and pleasant day going out to you, Vic, over there in Northampton. I promise, mate, I promise. And I do. I keep to my promise, you know. 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

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So big up Dennis Rowe, Musclehead, and all that were behind the birth of Saxon 50 years ago, 1976. And we wish Dennis a speedy recovery. 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
1: 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Great Tipperary. Saxon Studio. Great Musclehead Dennis.

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3: It's just gone 11 o'clock in the morning.
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3: Taking one final look at the weather for this morning. After a sunny start, it's going to cloud over and possibly give us some rain, with a high of 21 degrees Celsius, that's 70 degrees Fahrenheit.
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0: 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And right now we are in tune to Genesis Radio Birmingham. Let them know.
1: And you're hanging out with the big boys. And

o'clock on Genesis Radio Birmingham. Captain Smiley's Spicy Saturday. Then it's Mikey Dunn. And then it's a Soul Shack with Sean Mulvey. She returns this week. Remember this? Long, long time ago. Dolly Parton, rest in peace.

yours truly, Chicken George. Don't forget, you can still get in touch. It's 0121 251 2581. That's 0121 251 2581, or on the text or WhatsApp, it's 0788 89 7658. Remember, wake up call brought to you in association with

0: Official. Right, here's a combination. Yeah. Kabaka Pyramid, Peter Tosh, and Pressure Bus Pipe.
1: No, almighty and thunder, reggae, reggae music is. To know that reggae music was the foundation of all music. Reggae music is the root of all music. The only music with life. The only music that wake up the slumbering mentality and bring people into reality. The

0: waterfall music, the only music with life, the only music that wake up the slumbering mentality and bring people into reality. The only music that flashes lightning and
1: 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We have to stand firm, Kabaka Pyramid, Peter Tosh and Pressure Bus Part 6.

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1: The sound of
2: where are we at? I think that tune was to play, you know. It's played about 3 times already. 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Sorry. Okay. Here we are. Try this.
3: Yo, this is Shaggy. 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
1: This is a profound violation of trust. Pain, shock, and confusion. Judge.
2: Here's another combination. 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

0: for the best in soul, house, reggae, disco, soca, hip hop.
1: Yep. Yeah. That's what we play, and as Sam would say, that's what we play, and that's what you'll hear. Yeah, that's what you'll hear. Okay, couple more. Yeah, what do we need? We need a roof.

this afternoon. We promise some rain. So stay in the dry and keep it Genesis, keep it LWR, keep it English Pound, and keep it Spotlight Radio UK. We'll entertain you while it's wet out there. And remember, you don't have to impress anybody. Just be who you are. Because we love you for you, not for who you think we might want you for. So please, just be yourself. And I'll leave you with this until tomorrow.

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14: 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Action.

reaching out to all other World Vibe selectors and right here on World Vibes. Big up on yourself, man. Woy, yoy. Big up on yourself. Yo, yo, yo, yo, yo. Man, things are going around here, man. Me not lie. If you're missing out, you'll miss out. And that me I telling you, you know what I mean? Big up all the selected them around here. Big up all the crew them over there in Genesis Radio. Big up all the crew them over there in Birmingham. The second home around here in the UK. Large up on yourself. Big up yourself, George. You know what I mean? Large up, sir, and the whole of your crew. Everybody logged in at your workplace. Around the globe, taking it in right now. Mad respect reaching out to you guys. You hear that?

little normal breast size I am. So what's up, you know? 30 pound feet. We say, you set your settings right on the scale, brother. Cause me sure say not 30 pound, you just say for the two whole fruit, the little, so what's up there? Just pass apple size. It dear, man. But I gotta say, it's gotta be one of the best fruits for you right now. You know what I mean? Spend your money upon it, that's all me can say.

0: Smiley. Out to the world, I take it to now. Out of fire, Captain Smiley. Keep on burning them. Mighty Jones for that.
1: Yeah, I give them in a different style, you know. Different format, you know.

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1: 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A bad general, this I represent for World Vibes Radio. 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
10: Greetings, this is Maccabee. And you tune to the man called Captain Smiley. How you know, say Captain Smiley, none?

0: comeback. 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
1: Anybody? Just one. Just one. 07464-844723. That's the number. Link me and tell me if you see anybody come back. That's the point. Nobody now come back here. And if you do, you're not gonna know what you're doing today. That's gonna be out the window. You see me? So make the most of what you have. The money where you have can't go with you. The house where you have can't go with you. The car where you drive can't go with you. You understand? Live good with people. That's what me I say. That are the thing.

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Clean up yourself. 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It has been spoken before from the Most High, our Almighty God, who created us. So I pray.

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I'm hearing some good stuff coming out. Chano, I'm listening to World Vibes another day and I'm hearing some of the youths them coming out with some stuff, boy. You know what I mean? Some of the content won't change that little. We just start just pushing that. You know what I mean? But boy, Unaguan, so big up all of the productive youths out there that's picking up their studio life because many, many hours is put in there and the people don't realize this. You know what I mean? For them to listen to a 3-minute record, it must probably take you months or years for Bill. And they get it in 3 minutes. So now go and big up on yourself, yeah?

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0: And I say, what a beautiful setting. 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
0: 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That's the link right here. Big up all the masses them logged in around the globe.

0: reaching out to that.
1: Yeah, man, keeping up a good vibes right here on World Vibes Radio. Big respect reaching out to all the Genesis Massive, them lag deep, so. You know what I mean? Mad respect, crazy love. You know what I mean? It's all about love around here, so. We're going to feature a brand new one from Elaine. Give me some feelings about this one here.
2: Ooh, just save me.
1: It's called Yes.

brand new family. It's just a tip. You know what I mean? Because you have some people that walk around in this summer garden. It was a great summer, don't it? If it was a great summer, put up one finger in the air, let me see it. Well, put it up there. I thought it was a brilliant summer this year. You know what I mean? We had around, what, 8 weeks, 9 weeks of glorious sunshine. You know what I mean? I got to put it in there for 2026. For the UK anyway. My part, it was a nice summer. And I can see it winding down now and, yeah. You know, the leaf them soon drop off. Start murk up the whole of the garden. I mean, I've not one tree. Neighbor leaf me, I go pick up. Sad times, we know. But it's got to be done, you know what I'm saying? Damn. Them time I hear ya. But a lot of people love it. They love the cool and the smoochy and sit down in front of warm fire and smoke weed all day. Eh? Awesome. Get up, man. Go find sitting though.

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1: 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A bad general, this I represent for World Vibes Radio. I hold them around with member, yeah, so the baddest

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0: Out of fire, Captain Smile. Keep on burning them. 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
2: I mean, I forgot to stop drinking the margarita, yeah, in my man, in yeah. 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
2: Just a massive, the 3 hours fly just like that. Gotta send out big respect. Maximum respect to all the crew in that log team. Don't forget, coming up straight after me at the top of the hour. TC Shaw. Soul City Crews reaching out to all of the funky bunnies them out there. Straight after him, G-Man. Straight after him, One Step Ahead, alongside Lyrical. And straight after him, Deli Ranks. Gonna say good night, good morning, good evening. Catch you right back here on Thursday between the hours of 7 and 9 o'clock. That's UK time.

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4: 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You may not keep it locked up.
8: Now, this is L 16. I want to say greetings. 60 years of Notting Hill Carnival celebration this year. It's also 35 years of Rough But Sweet sound system in a Notting Hill Carnival. Celebrating 35 years, Mikey Don, Lady Boss, Cousin Winston, Rude Boy Miles, and all of the crew. Big up all Carnival Massive. Earl 16 said that. Rough But Sweet sound, fire them. So 60 years of Notting Hill Carnival. On Sunday, the sponsors are So Fresh, So Clean, JD Sports, Puma, Peak, Talk Nice. On Monday, No Mercy, JD Sports, Puma, and Peak. 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

0: Good afternoon, going out to each and every.
1: Yeah, yeah, yeah. I see you, you see me.
0: On the big one, Genesis Radio Birmingham. Yes, indeed, he's still got the carnival

All the mass got it locked on down there, Birmingham. How you feeling? How you doing? Saturday afternoon mix up coming straight at you. Mikey Don, Lady Boss up in the building. With most definitely that carnival feel from last week.

0: and if you was at Notting Hill Carnival,
1: the way that this woman whine, telling me that
0: taking in some of the rough but sweet vibes on Hazelwood Crescent.

0: shout out to Mama Step, I got her ears locked this way.
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0: Devin and Meech, you're down there in peace, buddies, not leaving out little Junior.

be jacked out to Maya Jama anywhere you dare. KTB, Chippy. Performing, all of them performed on the Rough But Sweet stage. At Notting Hill Carnival down there, Hazelwood Crescent.

60 years and not a Neil Carnival. Baby, you don't say that's the way me like it. 35 years of Rough But Sweet being in not a Neil Carnival. Absolutely a big year off the hook.

the real sponsor them, see? Oi there, that is it. And the boy violate rough but sweet sound, you know the thing going on. Hear me now, Mikey Dan. Hear me now, Lady Boss, your cousin Winston, your rude boy Miles, the whole crew, you know, man. Remember, Badger General, listen, the boy listen to a funeral in a play rhythm, and me deal with them wicked. Remember, rough but sweet, it name, and a Badger General I represent. Rhythm! Oi there! How would I ramp with? 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Sound, yeah, I eat a lucky street. Town, hoi there!

Yes, so this is TJ Dr. Boss representing Rough But Sweet Sound System. You must say Mikey Dunn, you must say Lady Boss, you must say your cousin Winston, you know the thing of Rude Boy Leroy, and the whole crew go and big up on yourself, saying, kick it off like a ball, make it run.

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0: 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Also, Cousin Winston. 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

0: Mad Sweet Sound. 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How's the cousin Winston? Rude Boy Miles, the whole crew. Mad! And the big sound. What am I saying? Rhythm.
1: This is how we celebrate 30 years.
0: What am I
1: saying? 35 years.
0: And the big sound.
1: Of being in the great Notting Hill Carnival.

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1: 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Well, lazy Mikey and Lady Boss and Cousin Winston. 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

0: 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Well, lazy Mikey and Lady Boss and Cousin Winston. Come in, Mr. Amon. Come beat them with the sledgehammer.
1: Hey, I'm I. Oh, gosh, I'm I. Oh, no, no, no, no.
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1: It's good.
2: Mr. Miss still up the carnival vibes.
1: Many tried but could not touch. Rough but sweet.
2: You don't know.

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No. And a big shout out to Maya Jammer, anywhere you dare. Hello. 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Some Katie B, anywhere you dare.

0: 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Love it till the end of time.
1: This is 60 years of Notting Hill Carnival celebration this year. Also 35 years of rough but sweet sound system in Notting Hill Carnival 2026. With Mikey Dunn, Lady Boss, Cousin Winston and Rude Boy Miles. Pick up the full crew, you know, and the Carnival Massive. It's Christopher Ellis speaking. Red.
0: Only the biggest dub plates we own, and everybody knows we're gonna kill a sound today.
1: Christopher Ellis speaking. Yes, it's me. 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

0: people. 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The song them sound so well already.
1: Wagwan Jawil.
2: Heal artist, heal, heal, it's Jaja Will. Wagwan.
1: Yo, brother, everything good in a Jaja. 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
3: That is Sparky. Wagwan Jaja Will.
2: Yo, you know, sir, promoter link me with you. And I tell me about Rough But Sweet. A £2,000 the man they want for clashing. And they're like, hear that song. You don't know what they want. It's a plate of white rice and curry goat to the warm in the kidney. You don't know Rough But Sweet. Them not cheap. Mikey Dan, serious about their money. Lady Boss, worse. Cousin Winston, them hygiene are not cheap. Rude Boy Miles, now she means Selassie, God no, God no.
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0: 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When

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Mikey Dunn, Lady Boss, Cousin Winston, Rude Boy Miles, the whole crew, you know. The whole conglomerates. This is sound business. Yeah. Welcome to Wizardry. We govern sound business. Watch this. Look. Some sound like a get gunshot and won't know what to do. 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Oh, our sound will murder you. Yeah. Murder you. Oh, our sound will murder you. With dancehall and one drop two. Listen keenly. Some sound only wait for sound clash to start. Play one drop tunes. That's the truth. And then they play the songs too fast to the dub them sound like chipmunk tunes. But we play rubber dub for you.

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1: You're always on my mind. 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
0: It's a big one, Genesis Radio.

Sweet sound, you don't know, see? 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Mikey Dan, Lady Boss, you don't know. Cousin Winston, Hood Boy Miles. I'm Mikey Spice, so without further ado.

pan upon. 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Maximize respect is due. This is Glenn Washington, pan him kiss, man.

0: Goose, watch your rude boy Raggy. This is the original tune, man. No other sound clips but Rough Bus Sweet. The original veteran Coco T, man. The man that put R in a reggae. Coco T, sing for the original sound Rough Bus Sweet, yeah?
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2: You're entering Char Morby's soul shack.

I know. I know. Imagine that. I came back to the shack. First of all, apologies for my absence over the past couple of weeks. Last week, I had a birthday. It was me birthday weekend, last Sunday, and it was marvellous. Thank you to anyone who sent me birthday wishes, etc. The weekend before that, I wasn't here either. Now, why was that? What was I up to? I can't remember. Time flies when you're having fun. So anyway, how are we? It's lovely to be back with you today. I hope you miss me. And of course, while you're here, I'd love to hear from you. soulshack365@gmail.com. Love to know how you are, what you've been up to. Anything going on in your life you think the world needs to know about or I need to know about? If it's the first time you've heard the show, please do let me know and I can give you a shout out. And welcome to you. For 3 hours we play the finest R&B and soul. On the planet. And we start off very, very up-tempo. And slide down until we get to the G zone. And then, while you're there, you can hear all kinds of lovely smoochy woochy tunage. Whether it's old or new, it's all good for you. It is the best exposure you can have to vitamin S. S for soul. Or you can have vitamin C, which is C for sharp. Big hi to Mr. T, Mr. David Taylor. How are you, sir? From up north, you're right. Big hi to George Littlejohn, who I don't know where he is, but he says he's not going to be corresponding with me today. So, to you. Big hi to George of the chicken variety, Mr. Chicken George. Captain of Genesis Radio Birmingham, from the heart of the United Kingdom, Birmingham City, where I do believe the bin men are still on strike. My God, there must be so many rats. In fact, the rats must be running Birmingham by now. Big hi to all at Peachtree Radio FM, including the very gorgeous Black Pearl. Thank you very much for helping me sort out things today. Big hi to the very gorgeous Sam Smith. Oh yeah, you know, I can't deny, it's just the way it is. Hope you're well, my darling, if you're listening. I hope you're okay, hope all is good with you. Big hi to all at 247 Disco Heaven, all at Ultimate Radio, PJ and TJ, Janet from Stafford, Andrew Roberts in the other room. Who's monitoring? He's a monitor man. Hi to all at Awesome Owl Radio. Wherever you are, whoever you are welcome with me in the shack. Here we go. 3 hours of gorgeous tunage coming up.

Born on the 16th of September. Mr. Gerard Lawson, and here is the best version of I Would Die For You.

the 16th of September 1976. Originally from California and now based in Nashville, Tennessee, apparently, Mr. Gerard Lawson, who has an album out at the moment. Oh, what's it called? Let It In? Oh, he is an absolutely amazing artist. If you're not familiar with Gerard Lawson, you're missing a trick or two. I love that. I prefer that to the Prince version. Did I say that? Yes, I did. Sorry.

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That's why I'm here. That's why I've turned up.

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Loads of people love Barry White, don't they? Robin loved Barry White. Robin, every time we play Barry White, we play for Robin. 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

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All I can tell you is that up until 4 in the morning, I was following two sweaty black men playing tennis.

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You know, when we leave this earth, right? That's where we can be all day and all night long. 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
1: But I can't make up my
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0: I don't know what you're up to, George Little John. 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That's great. You all right, mate? You know, it was recently Labor Day in the States. On that day, no one does any labor. That's really mad, that, isn't it? A Labor Day where no one does any. Only the Americans, right?
1: After flipping through the paper, our kinfolk knew what was next for us. They headed north to lay down their roots. The train was filled with hope, from the freight cars to the caboose. Next stop, Chicago, the big city of dreams and broad shoulders. This was the hot spot, even though the winners were

0: 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From our art, our poetry, to the music we would play, the whole world.
1: That's 47th Street featuring Jay Ivey by Layla Hathaway. And you know, she's got another tune come out as well.
0: We had our own doctors and banks. We had our fair share of unfair fights. We weren't all rich. This felt like a small piece.
1: Which I'm going to play for you next week.
0: From the late.
1: Oh, yeah, I'm coming back next week as well. I know. Yeah. 2 weeks in a row. It could even be 6 weeks in a row. I love this. It's been played everywhere. As is this one. It's on all the time. You're in the Soul Shack with me, Shar Morby, soulshack365 at gmail.com. Give me a shout. Let me know you're about.

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0: New track from the Cool Notes. Happy. I hope you're happy. I am. I'm in the Soul Shack.

0: You're with Shar Morby in the Soul Shack, where you'll hear the very best in soul and R&B from today and yesterday.
1: From the album This Close to You. From 1977, here's Luther Vandross and Lovers Change.

1977 from the album This Close to You by Luther Vandross. And it's an album that you don't hear much of at all. It's a kind of not very well known album.

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Girl, don't let it get you down. Go into the Soul Shack.

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That's the OJs. Girl, Don't Let It Get You Down. That is a brilliant album by the OJs. Again, another album that people don't generally play tracks from, but you know me.

and from 1977, from the fantastic album by the Jackson called Going Places on the Philadelphia International Record label, is Even Though You're Gone. Even though you're gone, don't let it get you down, girl.

The Jacksons, and Even Though You're Gone. Now, you know how I do love to play a couple of reggae tunes in the Soul Shack? Well, it was a friend of mine who I go back a long, long way, Mr. Rankin Festus. Oh, yes, from PCRL days. It was his birthday yesterday. Always loved Rankin Festus. I'm going to play two reggae tunes. One is a bit heavier than the other. Festus, may you see many, many, many more. And I hope it all went well for you yesterday. Hope you had a very good birthday, apart from the appointment you had to attend.

I was in my 20s when I first knew Rankin Festus. Give thanks, give thanks. And I'm still in my 20s. He fills me up. Imagine that. Give thanks, give thanks. We were both youngsters, weren't we, Festus?

from 1978 from the album Two Sevens Clash. That's Culture and Calling Rastafari. Yes, especially for Rankin Fest. I hope you're okay. Back to the soul now.

0: sitting inside the Soul Shack.
1: Born on the 15th of September 1956. Jackie Graham. I believe she's from Wolverhampton. A bit like Beverly Knight.

Jackie Graham. Oh, yeah. Round and around. From 2007, Round and Around. I'm falling for you. Hasn't she got a great voice? From the UK, Jackie Graham. It's her birthday on the 15th of September. Marvellous. You're in the Soul Shack with me, Shar Morby. soulshack365@gmail.com. If it's your birthday, do let me know. I'd love to play you a tune. Another artist whose birthday is this week, born on the 12th of September 1951, is Ali Woodson. Of course, he was in the Temptations and does great as a solo artist. And here he is now having drama in the bedroom. Nothing like a bit of drama in the bedroom, is there? Hey, George.

0: flavor.
1: 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We all love a bit of drama in the bedroom. That reminds me of Float On by the Floaters, but I'm not going to play that. 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But all those who are getting no drama in the bedroom, you need to sort it out.

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1: From the album, which I got the title track wrong a little while ago. This is Jarrod Lawson from the album Just Let It. This is If We Pretend.

Gerard Lawson. If We Pretend, from the album Just Let It. That's his latest album and it's a cracker. So, check it out, and it's his birthday this week. On the 16th of September. He's doing great work, so if you're not familiar with Gerard Lawson, give him a check out. What's funny? He's having a good laugh. Here's the Jupiter Gallery and Forever Love.

0: It's Shar, the Soul Shack with Shar Morby.
1: Now, it's this man's birthday on the 16th of September. Unfortunately, no longer with us. We recently lost him. This is Rodney Franklin and Destiny.

from the album Stone Gone by Barry White. That's one of my favourite tracks by Barry White. Honey, please, can't you see? Was born on the 12th of September, 1944. Now, I played a track by Jackie Graham a little while ago. I'm going to do another one.

Jackie Graham. Especially for George Little John and his mate Paul. Hello, Paul. I don't know, where have you been, mate? Marvellous.

The SOS band, No One's Gonna Love You Like I Do. Ain't that the truth? No One's Gonna Play Tunes Like I Do. In the Soul Shack for you. I'm a poet and now you know it.

Autumn is on the way. The weather's getting cooler. Although it's not getting cool at night, it's still hot at night, like 16 degrees, which is ridiculous. Ridiculous. It's bad, very bad for the old sleep. Mind you, I didn't get much sleep last night. Big Ben, big foe. I wonder how much fluid those two big men parted with in the whole course of that tennis match. I bet it was litres of it. Francis Tiafoe apparently takes off all these sweaty shirts and puts them behind him, like mounds and mounds. This is how they were describing it on the radio, of pink, sweaty shirts. Nice for someone else to deal with, right?

I resisted playing Maxwell. I thought we'd had quite enough of that kind of vibe. However, I haven't played this in a while, or as they say over in the States, in a hot minute. The controllers and stay.

0: from 1986.
1: You're in the Soul Shack with Char Morby.

It's brilliant. What is brilliant is brilliant, and you can't knock it. And I'm going to play another Beyonce track next week. Because there's other Beyonce tunes floating around.

And from his latest album, Image of Love, here's Ronnie Bennett. Girl, you're a blessing.

0: From his album Image of Love, that's Ronnie Bennett.
1: Stronger than I've ever been.
0: Girl, you're a blessing. Nice lyrics, aren't they? She calms all his storms.
1: Girl, you're a blessing.
0: Makes everything great. You know what?
1: For your love.
0: We've all got stuff in our life that's rubbish. We've all got stuff that we'd like to change. But while you're whinging about that, what you could be doing is counting your blessings, because we've all got some. We're all blessed in some way. So have a little think and be grateful. Born on the 12th of September 1971, Mr. Jesse Powell.

One is You, and the other one is She Was Your Girlfriend, I think it is. But she wasn't last night. That was Jesse Powell, wasn't it? So I purposely haven't. I'm not going to play either of those. There is another one coming up, though. Another man who's has his birthday on the 16th of September. Mr. Music Soul Child. My Girl.

0: DJ Morton from his new fabulous album, Saturday Night, Sunday Morning.
1: I wouldn't know it's possible. I wouldn't know that I could go on to see.
0: That is a fabulous album. Hello. George Little John's still around with his mate Paul. Have you been to the shops, guys?
1: I'm so glad.
0: Have you been spending? Have you? What you been buying? Here is Leon Ware.

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Moving up to 2024 now with Ladisi and Kenny Lattimore, Perfect Stranger.

This is where I'm gonna sing my heart out. Anyone, if you know the words to this, sing it with all your heart and soul. It's beautiful. Shower You With Love, George Howard. It's his birthday on the 15th of September.

born on the 15th of September 1956, Mr. George Howard. The male vocalist on that track is John Pigano, who became famous from that track, almost well known. Apparently he's done loads of stuff. I've never heard him before anywhere else, I have to admit. I'm going to have to check him out, maybe, because he's got a lovely voice. He sings with the Burt Bacharach touring band. He's done loads of stuff. He's got a great voice on that track, I think. One more track by Music Soul Child. Greatest Love. From the album Love and Music in 2007.

George Little John agreed with me about the vocals on the George Howard track Shower You With Love. I absolutely love that man's voice. Absolutely magic. This, though, is Music Soul Child. The Greatest Love. Isn't it brilliant? And guess where this is taking us? Ooh. Can you see it? It's coming. Right now, it's coming.

Hey, hey, it's Marshane, the artist formerly known as Wayne G-Spot Marshall, and you're listening to Sha Moby on the Soul Shack Radio Show.

Isn't that gorgeous? Girl, don't walk away. What a voice he's got. You'll have heard him in The Temptations. I think he was in The Temptations a couple of times. I think he was in it and then left and then came back and then left and... Talking of The Temptations, here they are now. How could he hurt you?

from 1998 from the album Phoenix Rising. That's The Temptations. And on this occasion, the vocalists were by somebody by the name of Barrington Bo Henderson, apparently. God, there must have been about 200 people in The Temptations. At one point or another. There's only one host in the Soul Shack, and that's only ever going to be me. Other people have threatened to crash the shack, but they can't. They can't get in. There's only one other person who can get into the shack besides me. Only one other person who has the keys.

though. I already know that. That's why they have a copy of the key. Chicken George wants a key to the shack, but I gave him a clip round the ear and told him to go away. No, little chicken. You cannot have one, because you're a bad boy. You're a menace.

Another brand new track there from Helen Bruner and Terry Jones, Never Gonna Fall. See, there's good new tunes around as well as good old tunes. And of course, these days, a lot of the new tunes sound like old tunes. You are in the G-Zone with me, Shel Morby, inside the Soul Shack. Another track from the fabulous album from 1977, Luther Vandross, This Close to You, and this track is called This Is For Real.

from the brilliant album by Luther Vandross called This Close to You from 1977. This is called This Is For Real. Totally non-commercial, beautiful, pure soul music by Luther Vandross. Born on the 12th of September 1978, Ruben Studdard. Here he is now with K. Michelle.

That's Rock Witcher by Mr. Ruben Studdard, accompanied by K. Michelle, and that's much better than Bobby Brown's version. Sorry to say, but it just is. Oh, that was magic. Oh, George Little John, thank you for a beautiful, beautiful message. Oh, thank you so much. One more track to go.

That's Jesse Powell. From the album JP. And that's If I...

Thank you very much for joining me today. This is the end. The shock. I was going to say the shack will be locked. I was thinking of I'll put shack and lock together. But anyway, it's all finito for today. I shall be with you next week. Unless something bad happens, but I'm certainly planning to be here. So until I am, soulshack365@gmail.com if you wish to get in touch with me. I'd love to hear from you, whether I'm on air or not. I will always respond to you. And I hope you have a good week until we meet again. And be kind to yourself and to others. And you do know that by being kind to others, you're being kind to yourself as well. Because it's good for you, it's good for your soul. And hopefully what you do will come back to you tenfold. Thank you for the lovely messages, especially from George Little John. That message brought tears to my eyes, Mr. Little John. And it was just beautiful. Okay, bye. See you next week. Thank you for your support today. Bye.

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0: Angel eyes is not afraid, no. If them a come, let them come. Angel eyes of the music for them one by one. I'm a ton of the strong one, keep it locked to angel eyes.
1: Well, good evening, good evening, good evening. Talk about delays. Wow. Anyway, Angel Eyes is in the house. 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

0: Okay, that's the last of the Roots Rock Reggae. And we're going to go on to something a little bit different just after the big old countdown.
1: 5, 4, 3, 2, 1.
2: Hey, you know how we roll.
3: Genesis.

0: on him.
1: Good evening, guys.
0: Good evening.
1: Isn't it kind of an...
0: It's you! Who are you?
2: I like

0: What you gonna say?
1: I said I was down at Power League. I had to errand to run. I was gonna say I'd like to say I was playing five-a-side football, but you wouldn't believe me, would you?
0: If you dance and drop, you couldn't play football.
1: Sorry.
0: The drop, you know, the dance when the drop on the floor, that kind of James Brown kind of style. You know?
1: I could do that one.
0: Yeah. I'll scream the club for you.
1: Thank you.
0: Angel and Donovan SL on Genesis Radio. Time is 8:44. Do you like soul music?
1: Yeah.
0: Not sugar. Yeah.
1: I'm not singing in guys. You're not putting me in that trap again.
0: Just talk it. Yeah. That's sweet soul music. Song shorty.

0: some really bargain hunters out there, aren't they? Mm. I've put something on Vinted. Hey, fella, and within an hour or so, I sold two items. Those of you go out and people desperate for things in. But then again, my things are good.
1: Of course you're good, eh? High fashion.
0: Listen, let's think about it. Lynn Collins. Woo! So from now on, we're going to use what we got to get what we want.

0: James Brown has to be coming into the action, you know.
1: Of course.
2: This is a man's world. This is a man's world.
0: Are you going to lip sync to this?
2: But it wouldn't be nothing.
0: I've got the blanket ready.
2: Nothing.
0: Yeah. It's all red.
2: Without.

0: You can't pay James Brown once.
1: I'm back.
0: Twice.
1: At least twice.
0: I'm back.
1: I'm back.
0: Me not gonna wait.

0: This is Genesis.
1: Virgin Excursion.
2: Okay, let's get rocking and rolling. The time is a fast approaching 9 p.m.
3: Do you want me to sing?
2: You could try, but you dance. I keep giving the opportunity.
3: I didn't want to sing that song. I want to sing this song.
2: Okay, sing this one then.

0: Easy now. I should play this last. It's all about midnight. And it's only 3 minutes past nine.
1: What about midnight? What happens at midnight, Angel Eyes?
0: I turn into the prettiest of girls. And with flowing clothes like you're blowing in the wind.
1: Well, Cinderella.
0: Say it again.
1: I said, well, Cinderella. I'm not sure.
0: Exactly. I leave my shoe behind and fling it at your head.

0: 18 minutes past 9.
1: Oh, yeah.
2: Sorry, Angel, I just heard you were going to talk with you. I was going to ask you if you did pottery.
0: Pottery?
2: Yeah, because this was from that film Ghost, didn't it? Well, not this version, but...
0: I suppose so. Now, did you do pottery? I think I did, you know. I can't remember. I'm only 25. I can't remember school.
2: Yeah.
0: It took you a long time.

Decentralized alongside Donovan SL here on Genesis Radio each and every Saturday, 8 till 10. 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Keeping it smooth.

0: Sonia. How you doing, girl? So Bev and Steve. No,
1: what about Miss, what's your name? What's that lady's name again? You know that lady?
0: Was that lady called up?
1: Yep, yeah, Miss Dorothy.

0: Shaggy Brothers box set. Yeah, I did have one. Okay, time to move on.
1: Angel Eyes is not afraid, no. If them are come, let them come. Angel Eyes have the music for them one by one. I'm a ton of the strong one, keep it locked to Angel Eyes.
0: Love beyond forever.
2: I tell you what you do, you find a special somebody. And even if you don't have anybody,
0: love yourself.
2: That's right. Just hold on to it.
0: Go on.
3: Baby, when I look at you.
2: That's right, baby.
3: The world fades away. Your eyes tell me things no words could ever say.
2: My goodness.
4: You move like velvet. Your touch like fire.
3: Every heartbeat burns with sweet desire.
4: In your arms, I found my purpose.

0: Oh, sweet, sweet sounds of TP. Sweet, sweet sounds of TP.
1: Let me know.
0: Oh, come on now. Angel Eyes is mashing up your hearts tonight. Hey.
2: I'm just sorry. I'm wiping your the sweat from your brow.
0: Oh, for TP?
2: Yeah.
0: Do you know I'm a widower? Yeah, because he's not around no more. So all the men that I've married, they're all dead off.
2: When I feel
0: I can't hear a word you're saying.
2: You can't. I was talking very soft in my soft voice.
0: No,

0: 9:48, and that was Janet Jackson, if you didn't know.
1: My Janet Jackson?
0: Minimally of anybody. You have anybody?
1: I'm sure if you'll ask Janet Jackson, phone her up and ask her. She'll tell you.
2: Cool.
1: Oh, yes, Donovan, yes.
0: All right. Let's keep it in the groove of the night.
1: 1985, 86. As the
0: light moves in, Alexander O'Neill. Love takes on new meaning. It's all about the mix and blame with Angel Eyes, giving the sweet sensation. Music to the soul.

0: Oh my goodness. 8 minutes to go. Who's this?
1: Barry White.
0: Barry White.
2: And nobody.
0: Ah, tune. I'll do anything.
2: The love that I have for you.

0: Right. We've got to end on a high as per usual. Dancing around in the studio.
1: You know, Angel Eyes, as you listen to that and you think, what would it have been like to see Barry White and the full Love Unlimited orchestra?

0: He shall mix and blend. Okay, like I said, same time, same place. God willing, see you next time.
1: Good night, listeners.
0: All the listeners out there, thank you.
1: Good night, Angel.
0: Good night, Angel. Excuse me?
1: Good night, Angel.
0: Good night, Donna Vanessa.

0: No ramp, no mess. Angel Eyes is the best.
1: Angel Eyes is not afraid, no. If them are come, let them come. Angel Eyes of the music for them one by one. I'm a ton of the strong one, keep it locked to Angel Eyes.

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3: Let's get it. It's new, it's fresh, it's funky, it's real.

0: place to be.
1: Yes, we are. What up, ATL? It's your boy Rhythm.
0: London, what's good? Legacy is here.
2: Decatur, what's happening? It's your boy Jaws of Life.
3: Producer West saying what's up to the US, all the way to the UK.
4: Ash Marie here. Hello to everyone around the world.
5: Yes, yes, are here.
4: Good morning.
2: Hey, y'all.
3: Good morning.
5: Yes, we are. We are. What up?
2: What's happening?
5: How's everybody feeling today?
2: Hey, man, doing great, man.
4: Surviving.
2: Yeah. Yeah. Surviving what?
4: I feel like there is not one person that I have talked to that is not going through something.
2: Yeah. Oh, wow.
4: Maybe there's a few that are good, which... But, you know, blessings
2: but it's coming.
4: To them.
3: If they say they're not, they lie.
2: Yeah.
4: There's just this whole, it's a lot. I mean, some people are dealing with more than others.
2: Yeah.
4: But when I tell you, it's a dumpster fire out here.
5: Oh, yeah.
4: Yeah.
5: Lots and lots.
4: But we're gonna smile through it.
5: Yeah. Yes, we are.
2: Yeah.
5: That's gonna lead us right into our what's good. So I'll kick things off. Yeah. So what's good is that I had a great, great travel up to Chicago. It's good to go back to the hometown. And unfortunately, though, I did miss the House Music Festival because it happened on Thursday and I left Thursday morning. But I got to meet a lot of amazing people in the live events industry. And so it was a really good way to connect. And so, yeah, I'm looking forward to just continuing to grow, continuing to meet new people, and continuing to create amazing events around this planet.
2: Yeah, man.
3: Aren't there several house music festivals in Chicago?
5: Oh, yeah.
3: Yeah,
5: yeah, yeah. Yeah. I just missed
3: one of the bigger ones.
5: Yeah, but, you know, they'll have another one. I think 4th of July they have one. And yeah. So I think they probably have, like, at least 7-8.
3: That's what I thought.
5: It's the home of house music.
3: There you go.
5: So, yeah, what about you, Ash? What's good?
4: With me is that one of my best girlfriends hired me to clean out 3 of her closets.
5: Okay.
4: At her house. And it was so therapeutic. It was great. I love doing closet edits and styling people. So it was just to be able to be at her house and work on that for, you know, some hours and organizing her jewelry, letting her get rid of stuff, saying, you don't need this. It was awesome. And so for anybody who's looking for closet edits, please hit me up.
5: Yes.
2: And hit me up too. Cause I think I can go ahead and clean out. Where she needs your closet cleaned out?
3: No. I need a bigger.
5: You just want to keep clothes.
3: No, I need a bigger closet.
2: You need a big closet.
3: Yeah,
2: okay. Because I was like, that's a cooler job to get paid for. But I go there and say, nah, you don't need it right here. You don't even need it right here.
3: In their thrift shop.
4: Well, because people hold on to so much stuff.
2: Yeah,
4: you know?
2: That's
4: and
2: true.
4: And then it's like, oh, well, one day I'll wear this, or one day when I get a shirt to match this, I'm going to, you know, rock it.
5: Right.
4: But it never happens. And then it just ends up collecting dust, or it ends up taking up room in your closet.
5: So, absolutely.
4: Yeah.
5: What about you, Mr. Jaws? What's
2: Man,
5: good?
2: What's good? It's just summer heat coming to an end. It should be coming to an end real soon.
4: No, this is fake. Remember they said this is
2: oh,
4: fake.
2: Oh, are we going through the fake fall?
4: Fake fall? Yeah.
2: Well, I hope it comes to an end real soon, man. I just walking outside there. You just have to start having the discussion with yourself when you walk outside.
3: It's getting better in the morning.
4: Yes.
3: In the morning.
2: Early in the morning, Wes. Because when I walked out about 9 o'clock, it felt like it was 12 noon already. Yeah, so... Hopefully, man, the summer's winding down. I look forward. Fall is my favorite season. So, yeah, that's what's good with me, bro. Just that and just moving forward, bro.
3: Yeah.
5: What about you, Wes? What's good?
3: I'm going to go ahead and say live at the barbecue.
2: Hey.
3: Coming up, our next big event.
2: Yes, sir. When is that?
3: That's good. That's going to be
4: September
3: Monday,
4: 7th.
5: September 7th.
2: Yeah.
3: Labor Day. Be there or be square. Still got plenty of room. Tickets. Also, I got a chance to go to the Tour Championship on Thursday, which was awesome. If you haven't been to a PGA Tour event, you should treat yourself, especially if you can go under one of the sponsors and hit one of the sponsor tents. It is a good time.
2: Nice.
3: Oh, there we go. Go ahead, Rhythm.
5: Keep it locked. We're getting ready for that Fresh Mix number one. 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
5: Yes, Legacy is out, so I'm taking over. It's the Rhythm Takeover. Let's get it.

0: Madre right now.
1: All right.
0: Y'all like I wrote them R's. Madre. Madre.
2: Madre.
1: Ash Marie, what's popping in that fresh tea later?
2: Coming up in fresh tea, 163 missing children are back in safe hands. A fake NFL player allegedly fumbled 26 women out of $1.3 million. And one social media giant may be paying an $18 billion price for keeping kids hooked. Coming up later in Fresh Tea.
1: All right, keep it locked. We got a little bit fresh more with this fresh mix. You're listening.

0: Educating, baby.
1: Yeah, man. You,
0: educating.
1: You showed out. Them mixes there was serious, bro.
0: Hey, let's get it. It's time.
2: You know what? Time is
0: fresh sports. Let's get it.
3: It's fresh. It's funky. It's real. You're tuned in to Fresh.
2: Let's get it.
4: The biggest, the baddest, the best.
5: It's up.

0: This your boy Jaws of Life, aka Champ Sports Guy, and I'm glad to be back. So let me get my.
1: Hey!
0: There you go. You hear that, Wes? You hear that energy, Wes? Huh?
2: How'd I do last week, bro? Tell the truth.
0: Can I get my A? I said, Wes, Taco. I was like, Taco, Wes. Nah, just playing. You did great, bro.
2: All right, thank you.
0: I appreciate you stepping in.
3: No, I enjoyed this last weekend.
0: Yeah, it was actually great. So I appreciate it. All right, y'all. So as we know, preseason is over. How did your team do? Ash, what did the Eagles do? Do you know? Do you even know? Are you a real fan? I see you got on
3: don't
0: the colors.
3: I'm coming for you today. Yeah.
0: Do you know? Do you know the Eagles?
3: Does it matter? Huh? Right. Does it matter?
0: I'm calling people out. Yeah, all right. So the Falcons, y'all.
3: Yeah, the Falcons who have the number. It's the number one stadium, right?
0: We had the number one stadium. Correct.
3: I don't know who that was voted by.
2: We have a nice stadium now.
0: Yeah, we do have. The Benz is nice. We just got to put some folk in it and win. That's what we got to do. So we did close out the preseason, finishing 2-1.
1: Okay.
0: So we lost the first game against the Broncos, which was absolutely trash. No, I was ready to throw away the whole season. You know what I'm saying? Like, after the first game, it was bad, bro. But we redeemed ourselves against the Colts, and yesterday we redeemed ourselves against the Dolphins. So, we won against the Dolphins 17-12 last night. Jumped ahead at halftime 17-6. I had stepped out for a minute. I was recording the game. Well, not recording, just, you know, you could just slide back on the TV, whatever. Yep. So I was like, okay, when I go back, I'm really going to watch, you know, what I need to see. They started Tua. For those that don't know, it's a big quarterback controversy going on in Atlanta right now. We have really four quarterbacks that can start, in my opinion. What you think, Wes?
2: Yeah, I don't think it's much of a controversy. I saw.
0: What did you say?
2: I saw that Penix said he gonna be ready to go week one.
0: Right.
2: And I was happy to hear that.
0: Well, I'm happy to hear that too. But he hadn't played a single down right in preseason.
2: Well, second half of the first game, he'll be ready.
0: Okay. So they go.
1: We need somebody ready to second half.
0: So we just gonna throw away the first half as usual.
2: Get in there.
0: Yeah, but here's the thing. So this is what y'all don't know. So Rhythm usually calls me about when I see Rhythm phone call,
3: yeah,
0: it's about some free tickets that he got for me. Am I lying? Right?
1: Yeah.
0: Usually it's like, I was like, okay, I'm looking at my schedule. I'm seeing this call come through. I'm like, okay, shoot, what my schedule looking like? Who playing? You know, I'm already thinking, but that wasn't the phone call. Rhythm actually called me because he has been in tune to what the Falcons doing.
1: Yeah.
0: And he said the quarterback that we put in, which was Jack Strand, that second game.
1: Yep.
0: He thought that was our starting quarterback. He didn't know that wasn't our starting quarterback. But I was like, it's so crazy that you saw that.
1: Yes.
0: And that the whole city is screaming Jack Strand should be our starting quarterback because of the numbers he put up.
1: Like a starting quarterback.
0: Yes, he did. Yes, he did. All kind of comfortable in the pocket, rolling out, scrambling, making plays, making passes on the dot, coming across the middle, arm strength. He's mobile.
1: He even actually running, like taking on tackles.
0: He ran for a touchdown.
1: Yeah.
0: Actually,
2: is he going to make the team?
0: That's the question. We don't know.
1: Yeah.
0: And that's sad
3: to
0: say.
3: Are we serious right now?
0: Yeah, we're serious. We have literally found our franchise quarterback if we let him play. I guarantee.
1: Yeah. That dude looks so good.
3: What could possibly be the issue?
0: Well, you got popularity,
2: money,
0: and you got money, right? So Tua coming from Miami,
2: Penix,
0: they're supposed to be the two that's going at it. You know what I'm saying right now?
1: And you can't justify spending all that money on them,
0: right?
1: For them not to
0: play. Then bringing an undrafted person in play
2: would sound crazy.
0: Yeah. It's not going to happen. We wanted to happen. We waiting on the first incomplete pass because everybody in the stand going to start hollering, Jack Strand, put him in. You know what I'm saying? Like, we going there. I'll lead the march around the bins. I already said.
3: So basically, it's like beds have already been made.
0: Yeah.
3: And so you have to line it.
0: But it's still a controversy, though. Like, we don't know who's going to start. The
3: controversy between Penix and
0: Tua.
2: It's only so many spots.
3: But Strand is not even.
0: I don't even know. I think the cuts happened tonight or Sunday night or whatever. We'll know Monday morning who made the actual the 53.
1: Yeah.
0: There's only 53 people that can play on the team.
2: Only, so many spots on the roster.
0: Yeah.
3: Okay,
0: yeah.
3: So then what? So let's say that one of the Penix and Tour, they end up one of them.
0: Right.
3: Then what happens to Strand? Is he
1: We don't know.
0: He can get picked up.
3: Oh yeah, absolutely.
0: Yeah, he'll be absolutely. He's gonna get picked up, and that's what I'm afraid of.
2: Somebody scouted him, I'm sure.
0: Yeah, remember what happened? Our situation with we had Brett Favre. Y'all remember that name?
1: Yep.
0: He was a Falcon. And look what happened when we let him go.
2: Yeah.
0: So I'm afraid Jack Strand will Brett Favre us if we cut him. You know what I'm saying?
3: Oh, it'll happen.
0: But you got a veteran quarterback in there by the name of, what's his name? Cooper Rush.
2: Yeah, Cooper
0: who's
2: Rush.
0: Who's a veteran, who's the third string guys are right now. Yep. So it's, I don't know,
3: wait,
0: man. It's
3: so we have four?
0: We have four quarterbacks right now.
3: I'm sorry, not we.
0: Yeah.
3: Y'all have
0: four. No, you said it right. You can come on the bandwagon. Rise up, rise up.
1: You live here.
0: Yeah, you live here.
2: Yeah,
0: so right now we got four quarterbacks, and that's the challenge. Let's see. So we start off in Pittsburgh Sunday, September 13th at 1 o'clock. You know, we're going to see, man. Our defense look really
3: May
0: good.
3: May the odds be fine.
2: We got everything.
0: Yeah, defense look really, really good. So, 53-man roster cuts will be, I think, determined by Sunday night. And then Monday, we'll know who actually made the team.
1: Okay.
0: All right. Other news in the NFL. The Pro Bowl, which absolutely no one cares about. Nobody. Y'all care about the Pro Bowl? Y'all don't even know the Pro
1: Back
0: Bowl.
1: In the day.
0: Back in the day,
3: back in the day, it was fun. Yeah.
0: But right now, they get rid of it. They're not doing it no more.
2: That's how much anybody cares.
0: Yep.
2: It's out of here.
0: Now, the honor will still remain. You know, the Pro Bowl honor. Exactly 88 players will make the official Pro Bowl class. But they're not going out to Hawaii. They're not doing that flag football stuff no more. So, and I'm kind of glad because it was just a waste of time. Yeah.
2: I kind of like the skills. Like, they did flag, and then they played dodgeball, and it showed, like, the athleticism of, like, these guys or whatever, but they're getting rid of it.
0: But will you actually miss the Pro Bowl, yes or no?
2: No, you're not going to miss it, man.
0: So, we'll see what happens then. All right, jumping over to the MLB right quick. We got my Braves.
2: Yes, y'all. We good over there, boy.
0: We good. We 5 games up.
1: Okay.
0: Over the Phillies.
1: Yeah.
0: Like my wife said. So we 5 games up, man. We got to hold on to the lead. For those that don't know, we got our brooms out against the Dodgers.
2: Smack the Dodgers around. And
0: that right there was kind of like my World Series. You know how they say you beat the Saints, that's our Super Bowl for the Falcons.
3: Right.
0: Sweeping the Dodgers in Ohtani.
1: Yes.
3: Yeah, that's major.
0: That's major. So shout out to the Braves,
3: okay,
0: man. They're doing their thing. Yeah, they're doing their thing. So they're 80-55. We won last night, beat the Rockies. So we're doing our thing. Friday night, Michael Harris had 2 hits, a home run, a double, and 3 RBIs. That's runs batted in, for those that don't know. And that homer was his 22nd on the season. So nephew is really shining right now.
1: Okay.
0: Yeah. I'm waiting for him to get that next contract. How you doing today? You know what I'm saying? What do you need down around the house? I got you.
1: might need some clothes.
0: I got you, sir. All right, man. So, yeah, Philadelphia is 5 games back. And let me say this, because I'm always going back and forth about Philly because this one. But I know Philly always give us the same problem around the same time each year. So no matter how many games they are in the rear, right?
1: Yeah.
0: Behind us or whatever, they always lurk up. So we only 5 games out, man. 5 games ahead in first place. So that's going to be interesting to watch as it comes down to it. But yeah, my Braves doing their thing. So, all right. So what I was talking about earlier, the Madre owning the Padres. I'm so really
3: it's
0: proud.
3: So dope.
0: And
3: so
0: y'all
3: dope.
0: Were sending so me dope. Stuff on this. I see it. Thank y'all. So MLB owners unanimously approved the new Padres ownership group led by Kwanzaa Jones and Jose Feliciano. Yeah.
3: Love this.
0: Yeah. So the joint led the Padres ownership group. And Feliciano serves as the MLB's official control person, but I guess it's like putting in his wife's name. You know what I'm saying? Like
1: right.
0: Creating my wife's name. But so she's the face of the ownership right now, man.
1: Which is amazing.
0: Yeah. So the sale reportedly values San Diego at approximately $3.9 billion.
3: Jeez.
0: Yeah. And they said we're all in.
2: Billy.
0: Yeah. Said Jones has emphasized that the objective is bringing the World Series, obviously, to San Diego. And Joey and Just Bus have also joined the ownership group through the Bus Sports Capital. So $3.9 billion, you can go get your team.
1: Hey.
0: Ain't none. That's that little money. As we come out of Savannah, we go, oh man, guess team, baby.
1: I know, right?
0: Yes, yes. So that's what's going on with that, man. I shout out to the Padres. I actually like the Padres.
2: Yeah.
0: I like the they actually and I kind of got a little bias to them because that's who recruited me out of college.
1: Okay.
0: So the Padres, they came down and they put me on film or whatever as a shortstop. But my coach had other news for him, and that's why I didn't get drafted. I wish I could talk to my coach now, but he hated on me. Hated on me and my best friend. So it's all good. Shout out to the Padres. They're doing their thing. I do like the brown. Have y'all seen their uniforms, though? The brown and the gold.
1: It's dope.
0: Yeah, they brown and gold, though. So I'm still looking for it. I might go get me a jersey just to represent the black ownership.
1: Black ownership.
0: Yeah. All right, so the Little League World Series. Oh, man.
1: Where's he ever about this? Be playing.
2: So good. I talked about it last week.
3: The little people with the mustaches.
2: Oh, man. That's right. I put you on now. That's right. I hit you a couple times.
0: Yes, you did. I was like, let me tune in, man, because I was back and forth doing some other stuff, but I was like, yo, this is serious, man.
2: Yeah, it's cool.
0: And the little, what's the little chick name?
2: Alabama.
0: Yeah, from Alabama.
2: Yeah.
0: Kelsey or something like
2: that. She's the best one on the team.
0: Yeah. She's literally the best one, but it's so sad. Like, she's going to have to transition into softball at some point. You know what I mean? Like, there's no...
1: Well, no.
0: Major league.
1: They got the women.
2: They got a professional league.
1: Professional baseball.
2: But not, there's nothing in between like that. Like,
1: But she got to go from little league to pros.
0: Yeah, but when you as you get older, man, you know, you start changing and, you know, I don't know if that's going to work. Y'all think that's going to work?
1: I don't know. Well, what she could do is, you know, depending on how things go,
0: like, right,
1: I think baseball is making its way into even younger categories soon enough, because now that they got a major league, they need a pipeline.
0: True.
1: So I think that pipeline is coming.
0: Yeah. But the Little League World Series has been off the chain, man. I really have enjoyed watching it. I think Curacao in Japan plays today. Let me take my notes real quick.
2: Yeah,
0: they play it.
2: They played this morning.
0: 12:30 p.m. Yeah.
2: Oh, 12:30 p.m.
0: Yeah, they play at 12:30. So, while you doing your second mix, I'm gonna go. What? Nah, just playing. And then you got the United States. You got the Mountain Region versus the Great Lakes today at 3:30 p.m. today. So yeah, shout out to the Little League World Series. I played baseball my whole life, man, and you know, it's still one of the purest versions of the game that you'll ever see. No contract, Little League, no arbitration. You just see the kids. You know what I'm saying?
2: And the
0: you
2: championship.
0: See and the parents, man. Them parents, boy. The
2: parents are serious.
0: Ooh, woo.
3: That baseball.
0: I seen a couple fights, too, now, down in Gresham Park. In Decatur. I'll never forget, man. I'm going to share this quick story with y'all. One of my first Little League practices, I was playing 5 and 6, right? And the coach and a parent got into it, and it was really serious, bro. Like, he picked up one of the little bats.
3: What?
0: The parent had some glass, some broken bottle glass. It was like, and that's how it stains you as a kid, right? It's like seeing your mom and them fight as a kid. It's like, yo, is it that serious? We kids, we sitting on the bench. But shout out to Bill Harris. I'm going to call you out. And it was really, the aggression was like, I guess it was instilled in us because we hated to lose. So even when we started with that fight, you know what I'm saying?
1: Right.
0: We was like, all right, we got to beef up, be tough. You know what I'm saying?
3: Right. Yeah.
0: And that's where the whole thing started, because they were that serious about us. Ooh. Then the parents were. So, yeah.
3: Isn't there some stuff going on in tennis, Wes?
2: Oh, U.S. Open is about to kick off.
0: Yeah.
1: Yeah, it's about to kick off.
0: And we got who? Who's in it now? Like, who's the major?
2: They've just been qualifying all week.
1: Yeah.
0: Okay. I know Federer is, I think I saw some this morning, like he's headed to the Hall of Fame or something.
2: Oh, is it? Federer,
0: yeah. So anyway. But yeah, man, we winding on down, and that is your Fresh Sports for this week. I'm Jaws of Life, and hey, we'll see y'all next week.
1: Yes. Thank you, Jaws.
0: Yes, sir.
1: Yo. Yeah, I'm about to get me that Padres.
0: Yeah, that Padres jersey is going to be.
1: That Padres jersey.
0: It's so hard, man.
1: That's what happens when black people get involved, baby.
0: Yeah.
1: Keep it locked.
0: And it's brown and yellow.
1: Yep. We got Fresh Tea up next.

0: All right. Hello, hello, hello. Before we get into today's fresh tea, I want to make it clear that all information shared in this segment is based on publicly available reports, statements, and news sources. The intention here is entertainment, awareness, and conversation, not defamation, judgment, or harm. But we are always going to keep it real. Oh, man, this is a really sad story here. Rescue teams are still searching for survivors after catastrophic flooding struck communities along the Nepal and China border on Wednesday. Officials say a glacier collapse sent water, mud, and debris through mountainous communities, destroying homes, bridges, and roads. Many people in the region were traveling to Mount Kailash in Tibet, a sacred pilgrimage site for several faiths. The confirmed death toll has now climbed to at least 676. Nearly 3,000 people remain missing, and more than 3,700 have been rescued. About 90 Americans are still unaccounted for, although three have been rescued and no American deaths have been confirmed. These numbers are changing quickly, so this remains a developing story. Sending our prayers out to them.
1: For sure.
2: Yo.
0: So Florida officials say 163 missing children ranging from 2 months old, to 17 years old were recovered during Operation Statewide Shield, a coordinated five-day effort announced Tuesday, August 25th. Authorities called it the largest child recovery operation in Florida history. The operation included 46 recoveries in the Tampa Bay area, 41 in Miami, 32 in Jacksonville, and 21 in Orlando, along with recoveries in Fort Myers, Pensacola, and Tallahassee. Investigators followed leads into other states, Puerto Rico, and 12 countries. Now, when you hear 163 children recovered, the first question is probably like one, right? Who had these children?
2: Right, yeah.
0: And what exactly was happening?
2: Yeah.
0: And this is where the details matter, because officials are not have not said that all 163 children were kidnapped or trafficked by one group of people. These were individual missing child cases involving different circumstances, including runaways, custody issues, abuse, neglect, exploitation, and in some cases, suspected human trafficking. So at least three felony cases have come out of the operation so far, including allegations involving lewd and Florida officials, lewd actions, and Florida officials say 163 missing children ranging from that age. So basically, it's been a coordinated effort, and the operation included 46 recoveries in Tampa Bay area alone. That is wild.
2: Wild.
0: So we're going to see how this all develops. Again, sending out thoughts and prayers to, I'm just glad that they are
2: safe. Leave our children alone.
0: I know. Gosh, there are some really sick monsters out here. Because with this, it was also like sexual battery involving children between 12 and 16. Oh my gosh, I can't even. In other news, Meta seems to stay in trouble. Meta has agreed to pay as much as $18 billion over the next decade to settle lawsuits alleging that Facebook and Instagram were designed to keep children hooked. The agreement involves nearly every state and ends a federal trial brought by California, Colorado, Kentucky, and New Jersey. So Meta did not admit wrongdoing, shocker. Under the settlement, teenagers will generally have a 2-hour daily limit, a midnight to 6 a.m. block without parental consent, and fewer notifications during school hours. Meta also agreed to strengthen protections against age-restricted content. You know, I feel like I'm having these, talking about this often, and it's always why, I mean, we always say it goes back to money, right?
2: Right.
0: Because you can make the change. Yeah. You can actually put restrictions. You can do what you need to
2: Absolutely.
0: Do.
2: Absolutely.
0: And the thing is that you can still make the money.
2: Yeah.
0: You know, people still going to be in. Mm-hmm. It's just wild to me that they just keep putting out all of these horrible things.
2: Because for them, they look at it as we want to make all the money.
3: Agreed.
2: So we're going to do it until somebody fights us.
3: Yep.
2: Well, we've made so much money. $18 billion is a drop in the bucket. Because we made $100 billion, $200 billion.
1: Yeah.
2: You know, so we're going to make the $200 billion. We'll pay the little $18. And then we'll limit this, limit that. But, like, we already got our money. So it's sad. It's yeah, this is capitalism at its worst.
0: No, it really is. I mean, when even when you talk about how much the man in the White House has made personally.
2: Yeah.
0: While people are struggling to put food on the table.
2: Yeah, the biggest inside trader.
1: Yeah, they're talking about how much his account trades like a month. It's insane. His personal account.
0: His personal.
2: Yeah.
0: Yeah. Yeah.
1: Come on now.
0: Whew, and it's just like we just go through every day. Just know it's
1: greed.
0: It's greed. So with that being said, with Meta, you know, the question obviously is that, you know, whether the changes reduce harm or do they simply just create better talking points?
3: Yeah.
0: And that's the thing. It's like, okay, well, what are we going to do with this information?
2: Like all notifications should be off during school hours, not some.
3: Yeah.
0: Yeah. I actually, you know, I wasn't sure about when they talked about like the cell phones and the, you know, that could not be in school.
2: Yeah, yeah.
0: But I'm good with that because it was a distraction.
2: Yeah.
0: I think in my head though, I was thinking, okay, well, what if something is happening in that building and like I can't reach my child or whatever, or know where they are or something like that. But the schools have definitely taken a lot of precautions in protecting.
3: Yeah.
0: What do you think, Joe?
3: Phones in schools is always a tricky thing to me. I mean, it's like in this day and time, you need it, but then it could be such a distraction. You know what I'm saying?
0: Yeah.
3: So
0: yeah.
3: It's kind of like it's a gray area to me. But.
2: Well, I know some schools, like they'll make you drop your phone into the bucket when you walk into class. And then you get it back at the end of class. So that way you still have your phone just in case, but you don't have it during class time so that you can stay focused.
0: But yeah, I wouldn't mind if it was something to where like you could, where they, you would, could turn off getting online, like getting on the internet and stuff like that.
3: Right. And just have like regular text messages.
0: Just regular text messages. Like that, yeah. I wouldn't mind that. But yeah. I mean, just trying to keep the baby safe.
2: Yeah.
0: Okay. On to an interesting story, y'all. This fake 49er.
3: Oh, man. I saw that too.
0: Oh, my gosh. Okay. Federal prosecutors say Dejan LeBray Love, 35, posed as a San Francisco 49ers player or wealthy real estate investor and obtained about $1.3 million from at least 26 women. So Taylor Jamie Chan, 18, is accused of posing as a financial advisor. 18-year-old.
2: Oh, my God.
0: Yes, who helped make this story believable. So a criminal complaint alleges the scheme ran from February 2022 through August 24th, 2026, and targeted women in Oregon, Washington, Idaho, and California. Investigators say Love met many women online, entered romantic relationships, showed fake contracts, banking screens, and investment returns, and sometimes encouraged victims to take out personal loans. Like, a lot of these women went broke.
2: Oh, my
0: God. So apparently investigators say Love was allegedly in Idaho to meet new victims when both men were arrested at Boise Airport on August 24th. Hmm. So Love and Chan are now charged with conspiracy to commit wire fraud. And these are allegations, and both defendants are presumed innocent, of course, unless proven guilty. And the FBI believes there are more victims.
2: Oh, my gosh.
0: Yeah. Definitely more.
2: Lock them up.
0: But I'm just thinking, like, I mean, at first I was like, God, how these women... Okay, he's on the 49ers.
3: Supposedly.
0: And he's over here wearing these big, big-ass chains.
3: Yeah.
1: Yeah.
3: And, got him green
0: and driving around in all these fancy cars.
3: Yeah.
0: And
2: none of these people were football fans.
1: Got him.
3: Yeah, nobody.
2: They were like,
0: Google?
2: Go sports.
0: Yeah. Google.
3: Yeah.
0: Let me tell you, I am Googling people. Even when I have friends who are single, who are dating, I am on my computer like, okay, what's their address?
3: Yeah, yeah.
0: What's
2: their blood type?
0: Right.
3: They saw that big old dookie rope, boy. Man.
1: They want to be football wise.
0: They thought they were winning. But, I mean, they would really, but this day and age, right, you can put stuff up on a fake, because that's what they were doing.
2: Yeah.
0: They had whole, like, presentations and everything, talking about this is the amount of money that we made and blah, blah, blah, blah, blah. And then it was like, oh, well, you know, just $10,000 and we're about to triple your money. And,
3: everything's a scam, man.
0: Everything is a scam. Wow. Well, Atlanta rideshare drivers are asking city and state leaders to examine the economic impact of robo-taxis. So union members told the Atlanta City Council they have seen fewer fares, longer waits, and lower earnings as autonomous vehicles expand.
2: Yeah.
0: So the union does not yet not yet have comprehensive data proving robotaxis caused those declines. But fuel, insurance, and maintenance costs may also play a role. Still, Waymo vehicles logged more than 5.4 million fully autonomous miles in Atlanta through March.
2: Yeah.
1: I took two of them this week.
2: Yeah, Waymo.
1: I use them all the time.
0: Yeah, D took one. Well, he was mad about it because he was like traumatized because he was in a Waymo last week or a week and a half ago. And there was a guy, I guess, that was standing, a homeless man that was standing in the middle of the street.
1: And
0: Waymo would not go. And mind you, like, he's on the phone with like the tech people and they're like, we don't understand why, you know, because he's not, you know, close or anything like that. And but the Waymo was like, I'm good.
2: Yep.
0: I'm staying right here.
2: Y'all not taking me to court.
0: Right.
1: Not suing me.
3: Waymo said, Wayman. Wayman.
0: Wayman. drivers.
2: But I think what drivers need to be thinking about is investing in autonomous driving car.
1: Oh.
2: And then now you can sit at home and let your car take everybody everywhere they need to go. Yeah. So now instead of being a Uber or Lyft driver, you are a Uber or Lyft owner whose car just drives for you.
0: Look at that.
2: I'm just saying.
1: I don't know if you can do that.
2: It's too much, man. I'm just saying.
1: But what I will say is, real quick, my buddy, Ashley, Mike Sanders, has a brand new Tesla. And he was just like, he said, this thing drove me all the way to Virginia. And I was like, what are you talking about?
2: Yep.
1: And he was like, you want to see? And like, we got in it and he put like the little diner down the street, like 2 miles away. And we just sat back, came out the parking lot, drove us down the street. You can set aggressive mode, sloth mode, pulled into the diner, pulled into the parking lot. Then he hit another button and it took us back. Well, he didn't touch the wheel at all.
3: Oh, man.
2: Well, no, that's what I'm saying, though.
3: Yeah, like, so scared.
2: That's the plan.
3: I'm so scared
2: of Tesla. So Tesla is going to be releasing all of these cars that people can buy.
3: Okay.
2: And that literally can be your taxi. So while you're at home,
3: it literally, and
2: if you got a whole smart home, it lifts the garage and leaves, picks up people, comes back, parks itself, and the garage comes back down.
1: Yeah. Pulls in front of the restaurant, pick you up when you're coming out. Everything.
3: I don't want to take up no time, but what's the asking price on these cars? You know?
2: Oh, I mean, some of them are $40,000.
3: Yeah. Really?
2: Yeah.
1: Tesla's Model 3 are pretty reasonable.
0: Why can't somebody else make?
2: I know, you want somebody else.
1: That's the conflict with that.
0: I know, I have a conflict with that. Okay, well, look, I want to get to Dolly.
3: Okay, go ahead.
2: Oh, yeah,
3: you got to get Dolly.
0: Gosh, man, that hurt a lot of people. I didn't realize that I was like going to actually shed tears. Like when Whitney Houston died, I shed a tear. Yeah. Like this is one of those. Music icon Dolly Parton died peacefully in Nashville on Tuesday, August 25th. She was 80. Across more than six decades, she wrote and recorded hundreds of songs, sold over 100 million records, and built an entertainment empire spanning film, television, publishing, and Dollywood, which I've got to get to one day. Her legacy reaches beyond Jolene, 9 to 5, and one of my favorite movies, Steel Magnolias, but she played Trudy. Oh. Her imagination library has distributed more than 330 million free books. She gave millions to families recovering from disasters, medical research, scholarships, and Whitney Houston's version of I Will Always Love You became one of the most celebrated recordings in history. And she used those songwriting royalties from that song to purchase property and invest in a predominantly black Nashville neighborhood.
1: Yep.
0: Dolly was that girl.
1: I didn't hear one person saying anything bad about her.
0: No, she just, heart of gold. And they actually said that Dolly would have been a billionaire if she hadn't given away so much money, you know, to people. But her husband of 59 years, Carl, just passed last year. So I know they are loving on each other upstairs. Rest in paradise, Miss Dolly.
2: Yes. Yo, I didn't even know.
0: With Ash Marie.
2: I didn't know that she has peach cobbler and desserts inside a Kroger.
1: I was rolling through.
0: Who,
3: Dolly?
2: And I saw, and I was like, Dolly Parton? So I went and got the peach cobbler. I was feeling so moved.
0: Aww.
2: And so tomorrow I'm making the peach cobbler and we're going to celebrate Dolly as a family.
3: That's what's up, man.
1: I like that.
3: Yeah. You definitely have some milk.
2: Yes. Yo. Well, thank you, Ash. Keep it locked. We got so much more in store next hour.

0: Certified Fresh based on a theme. And Miss Ash Marie came up with our theme this week. What is it?
1: One big R&B or hip hop record from that artist or group, and nothing ever did like came remotely close.
0: Right. No other releases came remotely close.
1: Yeah.
0: So yes. So I was excited because as soon as I saw it, I was like, I know exactly where I'm going.
2: So one hit wonder, basically.
3: Yeah, basically one hit wonder.
2: One hit wonder.
3: Yeah.
0: Yeah. So mine

0: Oh, Forever a classic, man.
1: Yeah.
2: Yes.
0: Like when that comes on in the club.
1: Yeah.
3: Oh, yeah.
0: But ain't nothing else.
2: Nothing
0: on
2: else.
0: The album.
2: Oh, everybody jumping, but nothing else. On the
0: also, let's give a big shout out to our Twitch family.
1: Yeah.
3: Hello, Twitch.
0: Good morning. Good afternoon.
1: Twitch, and I'm sorry. I ain't on that.

0: maintain phone health.
1: Yeah.
0: Because I don't want to switch.
1: Right.
0: Like, yeah. All of the secondary logins that you have.
1: But I usually keep
2: it. So what do you got, like an iPhone, like 8?
0: Nah, I got a 16, oh, okay. But it's protected.
2: Oh, yeah.
0: I don't leave it plugged up, so it's battery health. Like, yeah. I turn it off every day. Like, I try to maintain
1: me
0: it.
1: Me too.
0: Because I don't want a new phone.
1: Yeah.
0: Then he's just like, we should get some new phone. Dude, I want to go. This is
1: well, this cool. Is how, like, this is how I'm doing this.
0: Leave mine alone. Yeah,
1: this is
2: don't touch my ish.
1: Exactly. Yeah. This is how I'm doing this. This is the 17, so I'm trying to maintain, like you, like, not charge
0: protected,
1: too much. Yeah. I ain't driving yet.
3: Right. I'll teach y'all a trick.
0: Okay.
2: Y'all okay.
3: Unplug it. I was like, yeah, there's a thing you can just say only charge to 80% and then it won't do anymore. You don't have to.
1: Oh yeah, yeah. No, I got that.
3: But
1: I know
3: understand.
1: That.
3: I want to get to your song, Ms. Ash, because you got a good one.
2: Yeah.
3: And we need to talk about it before it starts. So, Ash Marie, what you got?
2: My song is Groove Theory.
0: Yeah.
2: Tell me.
3: Yo.
2: One of my favorite songs.
1: And that's about it.
2: When this song comes, it would never get old.
3: Yes.
2: But man, what happened, y'all?
3: Yeah, like how do they not have so many more?
0: Okay, yeah. Because like, Groove Theory was Amel LaRue and Bryce.
3: Yeah.
2: And Amel LaRue had some.
0: But Amel LaRue spun off. She had a couple albums.
2: Yeah.
0: Infinite Possibilities.
3: Yeah. Dope.
0: And she had albums or whatever, but it was her and that guy, Bryce or whatever, for that particular album and nothing else after that.
3: Yeah.
0: And that was a decent album, too.
3: Yeah.
2: Yeah.
3: All right. Groove Theory.

0: face is tea.
1: Yo. Alright, Mr. Jaws.
2: Yo.
1: It's your turn.
2: So I got Rich Boy, man.
1: Yeah.
0: This is one of Darius' favorite songs.
2: Yeah.
1: One of mine too.
2: The remix with Andre.
0: Andre
2: Murphy, Nelly.
1: Okay, I missed all
2: Jim
1: that.
2: Jones.
1: You just, I didn't notice you.
3: He never did anything.
0: He
3: else?
0: Said, Drills of D's remix.
2: I said remix.
1: Oh, my bad.
2: Yeah, you got. We got to have a remix, man. Come on, give us a second. We got a little time. let's go to West or somebody. We got to get a remix.
0: Gotta get the remix.
2: It ain't the same song. That's why it's a one hit wonder. Because of the remix. That's it.
0: I know. There's actually a lot of songs out here that had like the remix just outshined.
2: Yeah, absolutely.

0: Jim Jones. If you can't find it,
1: Jim Jones.
2: If you want to look for it?
1: You about to make me.
3: All right, we're going to go to Wes, and then we're going to come back for this reading.
2: All right, so when this come on in the club or whatever, you be like, oh, yeah. But I guarantee you can't tell me who sung it. Return of the Mac.
0: This is my second pick.
2: Yeah. Who sings this song?
0: I have no idea,
2: and
0: but
2: what
0: it's
2: else
0: good.
2: Could they ever do?
3: Mr. Mark Morrison.
2: There you go.

0: We miss you, Legacy.
1: Yeah, we do, man.
2: Thanks for listening out there, brother.
1: All right, so we're going to get right into it. Rich Boy, Throw Some D's, Remix. Remix. Remix. Let's go.

0: That's all we needed was a Dre verse. Yep. I'm telling you.
1: That was it.
0: Set that thing off, boy.
2: AB Fresh Mix up next. Keep it locked.
3: She's classic. She's fresh. It's the AB Fresh Mix with Ash Marie.

0: Best Hunter.
1: Yes, it is time for the AB Fresh Mix, where the hands of rhythm meets the brains of Miss Ash Marie. And we're going to save all the food analogies.
2: I was going to say,
1: when Legacy gets back.
2: But I was going to say, it's kind of like Mocha and Ivory, right?
1: Mocha and Ivory.
3: Mocha and Ivory.
2: Yeah.
1: Yes, Mocha and Ivory. So what you got for us this week, Miss Ash?
3: So this week is a little old and a little new, but I wanted to give a major shout out to Anthony David.
1: Yes.
3: Who came out and blessed us with one of his famous songs that came out to Fresh Day Party last week. It was so good. And we are so excited to have him come down and bless us with a live performance, live performances in Savannah for Fresh Day Party XL. So make sure you guys are following us on Instagram.
4: Make
3: sure
4: make a road trip out of it.
3: Make a road trip out of it. Get your tickets. They're so cheap.
5: September 19th.
3: Come on.
4: Yeah, let's do it.
1: We giving gifts.
3: We have a few sections left. Like, let's do it. So this song right here, Anthony David, Words.

0: So good, so good. Next up, this is a guy that I actually discovered on Instagram. He's been around for about a good maybe 6-7 years, and he can sing his butt off. And it just reminds me of like old school yacht rock.
1: All right.
0: This is J Heart, Baby Blue.

0: fire, right?
1: Yo,
2: so dope.
0: So good. Yeah, he has a lot of great songs. I hope to hear more from him. And shout out to the Twitch fam. What is it? K-E. Where did it? Oh, I lost it. Where did it go? Oh, here we go. K-E-W-J-M said, let me just say, I like it here.
3: Okay.
0: Fresh fam. Aw. Yeah.
3: We like you
0: heart
3: here.
0: Heart emojis.
4: A new listener. Yeah.
0: Thank you.
2: I'm still trying to get logged on, y'all.
4: Don't change your phone.
2: But you know I'm here. It's you know I'm here with
0: your people trying to do the electronics.
2: Yeah. I'm over here looking over my glasses.
0: Next up, Stars. Classic song right here. Kindred, the family.

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Yes, I'm lost where you shine tonight.

0: Yo, that was sexy.
1: Yeah.
0: Yo, that was this week's AB Fresh Mix. Make sure you keep it locked. We got so much more in store, including Fresh Mix number 2. 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
0: All right, so we about to get into this mix, and we, you know me and my house music, I just love it. So, vibe with me, here we go.

0: take you through the week.
1: All right, let's feed the soul. The normal of the matrix we live in is the opposite of the normal of your soul. The world we live in is not designed to suit the soul, but the ego. Everything is in reverse. Fear is normal, but not love. So think twice before following the crowd blindly. Just because a lot of people are doing something, it doesn't make it right. Instead, follow your own heart and soul. In a world where everyone is pretending to be something they are not, make being your authentic self the new normal. Stop agreeing with the messed up normal. You're here to break the cycle and discover your true self. And that's Fresh Motivation with Ash Marie.
2: Okay.
3: Yeah.
2: Yeah, let that sink in. Just because

0: Yes, well, that is our show today, people.
1: And we got a lot of fresh day parties.
0: Lots of fresh day parties, man. Let's go through the list right now.
1: Well, right now we have Labor Day.
0: Labor Day,
1: so
0: live.
1: Y'all know we shut it down for Memorial Day.
2: Yeah, at the barbecue.
1: Live at the barbecue.
0: Yes.
1: Is this
2: September?
1: Oh my God, it's not
0: September 7th.
1: Yeah, September 7th.
2: Yeah,
1: September. Not this coming Monday, but the following.
0: Yeah, my goodness.
1: Coming fast.
0: Coming up.
1: Yes, and this one is from 2 to 9.
0: Yep.
1: So make sure that you get online and buy your tickets.
0: Yes.
1: For this event. It's going to be New Jack Swing and 4 Eras of R&B. What?
0: Yo. Yeah.
1: Bring your little microphone, bring your cooking spoon.
0: Exactly.
1: Or whatever you need, your whisk.
2: I know
1: your,
2: how we
1: whisk.
2: Do. Your little handheld fan.
1: Steal your kids' karaoke.
0: Whatever it takes, because you're going to be in the building.
1: We about to do it up. Then we have Fresh Day Party XL in Savannah.
0: Savannah, Georgia.
1: We've never been to Savannah, and we are about to turn it upside down.
0: Oh, yeah.
1: And we have Mr. Anthony David coming
0: to
1: bless us.
3: Coming home. Coming to
2: his
3: hometown.
2: That's on the 19th, y'all.
1: Coming to his home.
2: September
1: 19th, 4 to 9.
2: Yep.
1: Get you a section or just come and
0: vibe.
1: Tickets. We're going to have food trucks. Mm-hmm. Yeah, it's going to be awesome. And then we'll be back in the A.
2: Yep.
1: September 26th.
0: Yep.
2: Okay.
1: At Rocksteady.
0: Rocksteady.
1: 4 to 9.
3: Fresh Day Party.
0: Fresh Day Party.
1: 31.
0: Yo, we just keep giving it to y'all.
2: Yeah, man.
1: And we have so many good things coming. Wonderful things coming in 2027.
0: Yeah.
1: We just appreciate y'all for rocking out with us.
0: Absolutely. Absolutely. Twitch fam. Thank you, Twitch fam, for hanging with us today.
3: Hey, do y'all remember when we tried to do this show for 3 hours before?
0: Yeah. Oh, I do remember.
3: That was a lot, wasn't it?
2: Yeah, it was a lot.
0: It was a lot.
3: This is perfect.
2: Yeah.
1: In and out.
0: Leave them wanting more. Leave them wanting more.
3: Do y'all remember when, before we got this fancy clock in here, we used to cut rhythm off a lot? Like,
0: it
3: used to get cut off. Man.
0: Oh, yeah.
1: Now we hear full like 10 minutes.
2: I love the clock.
3: But we hear full on rhythm now, and he be getting it.
2: Yeah, the clock is,
3: he be getting it, bro.
2: Is so valuable right now.
0: Oh, yeah. We're moving up in the world.
1: We've come a long way with our automated systems now.
0: A long way from the bedroom in my old house.
2: Yeah, man.
3: Yeah.
2: Yeah. You got to have a story to tell, bro.
0: Absolutely.
2: Every success story, got to have a story to tell.
3: It's growth.
1: It's actually, you know, what I was going to talk about in my fresh tea was about that there's a lot of black podcasts that are really emerging, like The Read and Baby, This is Kiki Palmer and Flagrant and Funny. And it really made me think about us and how connecting, you know, Fresh Radio and how we started during the pandemic in your spare bedroom. And now we're like globally syndicated, nearing, 6 years?
0: Yeah.
1: On the air. And I mean, we're not on Ebony's list yet.
0: But we're going to get there.
2: Yeah, we're going to get there.
1: But, you know, you just beginning with the people and the equipment and the space available to you, and you can actually make stuff happen.
2: This is the product of what consistency does.
0: Absolutely.
2: Yeah. So you start off in the bedroom, but you stay consistent, and look what we're getting. So it's just going to get bigger and bigger. We just got to keep doing it.
1: Even on the days that we're tired.
0: Yeah. Absolutely.
2: Yeah.
1: And have stuff going on.
2: Kobe say, do it tired. If you're tired, do it tired.
0: Absolutely. Well, we want to thank each and every one of you for tuning in each and every week. 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But before we get out of here, we got that Jaws' Joint of the Week up next, so keep it locked right here.
4: 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This is Jaws' Joint of the Week. Right here.
5: On Genesis.
2: Yeah. So, this is my Joint of the Week. Shout out to Rhapsody, man. If y'all had heard Rhapsody's new album, please go listen to it. She's one of my favorite female
0: MCs. She's amazing.
2: Yeah, she's amazing. So, the album is titled God Got an Afro and Gold Hoops. That's the name of her album.
1: I love it already.
2: Yep. You're going to love it. And then the joint is called Apple Juice. It's kind of give you D'Angelo, Neo Soul feel. It's so dope, man. Let's go.
0: All right, let's
2: Apple
0: get
2: Juice.
0: It.

0: Tell your mother, tell your father, tell your sister, tell your brother, tell your uncle, auntie, and granny, tell your best friend, and tell your worst enemy. We got it going on 24 hours a day.
1: Genesis.
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1: If you appreciate the music called Lover's Rock, then you're going to simply love this trilogy series of books and the real Jamaican love stories they portray, which is set against a backdrop of classic Lover's Rock songs weaved within the storylines. 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
5: 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Every day.

And welcome to another edition, another episode of the Dancehall Explosion. So we say honors and manners. Good night, good evening, good afternoon, good morning to all the fans checked in from all walks of life. You know, it's the Dancehall Explosion, right?

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0: But I'm sure he was a member of the 12 tribe of Israel, so all Israelites.

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